it.

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0: now, look here. I want that guitar to fall in on now. Tighten it up now. 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Now, tighten it up, Augie. 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
0: Pick you up at 8. 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
1: But, baby, I ain't got no money, honey.
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On the 1st of April, 1954, a federal man sent word he'd better make his run no more. 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

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Roaring out of Harlan, revving up his mill, he shot the gap at Cumberland and screened by Maynardville. With G-Man on his tail light,

0: He left the road at 90, that's all there is to say. The devil got the moonshine and the mountain boy that day.
1: And there was thunder, thunder, over Thunder Road.
0: Thunder was his engine and white lightning was his load.
1: And there was moonshine, moonshine, quenched the devil's thirst.
0: The law they never got him, 'cause the devil got him first.

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0: And the gang is all here, and it's showtime. Good morning, everybody. Happy Monday morning to you. Getting ready to start another exciting week here in Sampson County and abroad. We do have officially today is the everyone has started school now, as it is the first day of school for Sampson County schools. Clinton City Schools started last week.
1: Yeah.
0: So look out for all the school buses. Be patient. And it's going to be a fun ride.
1: Mintz was already in, and Harold started last Thursday. So, yeah, the whole gang's in.
0: The whole county is in school as of today.
1: So
0: good luck to all the teachers and administrators and custodians. And
1: cruising up 421, saw a lot of parents with their anxious little ones waiting in the driveway for the buses to come by. Fortunately, didn't have any buses in front of me.
0: Yeah, if you time it right, you can get behind. I can get behind like two coming here, and I'm like 5 minutes away. So you have to just time it, you know.
1: Of course, remember, if you're behind a bus, you always stop, no matter what road you're on.
0: That's right.
1: If you're opposite the bus,
0: on a two lane,
1: if it's a two lane road, you got to stop.
0: Yeah, you got to stop.
1: If two lane road, if there's a two lane road, one lane each direction, and a turn lane, you got to stop.
0: Correct.
1: Like Martin Luther King Boulevard.
0: Correct.
1: Or Beeman Street. Mm-hmm. If there's two lanes and no turn lane, you got to stop. Like Sunset Avenue, right in front of Sunset Avenue School.
0: Uh-huh.
1: But if there's multiple lanes and a turn lane, mm-hmm. like Northeast Southeast Boulevard,
0: right,
1: then you can keep going if you're the opposite direction.
0: Correct.
1: A lot of times you'll see people stop going the other way.
0: Yep, they
1: it's
0: don't
1: like
0: know.
1: A pass them and just laugh at me.
0: Yep.
1: And then if you're on a divided highway,
0: yep.
1: like between here and Roseboro, then you could go. You could keep going if you're opposite the bus. So it's important to know, because other than killing somebody, passing a stop school bus is the worst violation you can get.
0: Absolutely. It will get some points on your license.
1: Mega points. So.
0: But anytime you're behind a school bus, regardless of what road you are on, you
1: always
0: have to stop.
1: Always doesn't matter if it's one lane or eight lanes. You got to stop.
0: So
1: you're driving ed instruction for the day.
0: So. That's right. Yeah, we need to make that a segment.
1: That'd be a good segment. I got a life lesson if I could share real quick.
0: Okay.
1: All right. I learned a life lesson yesterday, and try to use this modicum here to try to enrich and improve the lives of our listeners. So
0: I'll ask you to spell that later.
1: Modicum. Yeah. Mm-hmm. I'll try to. So I espouse this wisdom I learned yesterday. Never fall asleep in your recliner while holding a cup of coffee.
0: Oh.
2: You didn't do that.
1: I did do that. It's possible, yes. I did do that.
0: Did you spill the coffee?
1: The coffee. Spilling out the coffee didn't wake me up, though. I kind of had been nursing a cup of coffee, so it wasn't like steaming hot. But I have no idea. I think I slept for at least a half an hour or more, because I looked at my watch, and it's like, I didn't sleep for a while. And so I woke up, and I'm kind of coming out of my stupor, degrogifying. I thought, I got a cup of coffee, didn't I? And so I looked at my right hand, because I was through the slits of my eyes on the armrest of the recliner. There's nothing there. So I looked down at my left hand. It was by my leg. I thought, there wasn't a cup of coffee there. That's because the cup of coffee was laying between my hand and my leg.
0: Mm.
1: And then I moved around a little bit, and it's all wet.
0: Oh. Did it cross your mind that you might have peed?
2: Whoa, we can't say that on the radio station. We cannot say that on the radio station. Show y'all.
1: Based off the color of it, I hope it was not. It'd be some medical problems.
2: You got some problems too,
1: and then I just done laundry, so I couldn't wash my shorts. They were black athletic shorts, so I just hung them up. I checked them out later. They smelled pretty good, so I thought I'll wear them next week. They actually smelled pretty good.
0: They did a sniff test.
1: They did, yeah. And I cleaned the...
2: You're not wearing them now, though.
1: No, I'm not wearing them. I got pants on them. I had shorts on. They'd be comfortable. I'd wear them, though. They'd probably smell pretty good. But I had to clean up my recliner and all that. You'd think, too, I was doing my crossword at the time. So you'd think I'd be mentally engaged.
0: You would think so.
1: And that my brain would be working and I'd stay awake. But probably after not answering a crossword answer for a puzzle question for about 5 minutes, my brain, like technology, goes dormant and just went to sleep mode.
0: As the great Jeff Sobel would say, that's a JV move.
1: Yeah, it was a JV move. Yeah, it was bad. I wanted to give you a pro move, though, yesterday.
2: Uh-oh, got one.
1: I do have one, life hack.
2: All right.
1: Eating whipped topping that's frozen out of the container. That's a winner. Oh, that's good.
0: I'll have to try that.
1: You never tried that before?
0: Never tried that.
1: Oh, my.
2: Yep. Say that one more time now.
1: Eating whipped topping that's frozen out of the Cool Whip container. That's good stuff. When the youngest was down last weekend, we made a dessert, but we didn't use all the whipped topping, so I just threw it back in the freezer. Well, I didn't have any Jell-O or anything to put it on, so I thought, well, I'll just put it on a spoon and eat it straight. Oh, that's quality.
0: Maybe put some pecans on it.
1: Do that, yeah. Mm-hmm. Or I've had some chocolate sauce. I would have done that.
0: Too. Oh, yeah.
2: A little Hershey chocolate and some pecans in that. Woo, Jenga.
1: Better than spilling your coffee in your...
0: That's right.
1: On your leg.
0: Thinking you peed in your pants. All right. What about some gas prices?
1: I did not see those coming in today. I don't.
0: I didn't see.
1: I'm coming in from Oak Island. I don't get to see the on each side of the river. Now, it was $3.39 on Lisbon Street. I did see that coming in. Yes. So we'll go
0: $3.39. So we're maintaining. We're not really going up or really going down. We're just kind of maintaining. Yeah. Mm-hmm. So we'll see what this week holds by the end of the week, how they are playing in the Middle East.
1: That's right. That's the key. Oil, $82.81 a barrel. I was coming in from Oak Island. There was two gas stations at one intersection, $3.49. And I bet no farther than here than the movie theater, another one, $3.79. I'm thinking, I don't know if I'd be buying gas at the Citgo. There was $3.79 there. Now, Dow futures are down 74, NASDAQ up 163, and the S&P up 11.
2: Well, I have 339 pretty much all across USA and GG. So
1: there you go.
2: The widespread for it is gas prices 339 to about 369. So that's about right. That's about right.
0: Yeah. Yep, Mama Salvo's probably in the fours, I'm sure.
1: I'm sure. Yes, it is. Yeah. We'll talk more about Mama Salvo here later.
0: All right.
2: Oh, Mama Salvo's.
0: We got some local news.
2: Yes, we do. Sir, brought to us today by Nissan of Clinton. Here's Jeff Salvo with today's news.
1: Here's the news. For Monday, August 17th, on Oldies 1170 AM, Star Communication Channel 16, Oldies1170.com, and the Oldies 1170 app, from the pages of the Samson Independent. Samson Community College will be required to certify that it is complying with a new North Carolina law restricting diversity, equity, and inclusion initiatives at the state's public colleges and universities, though SEC President Dr. Bill Starling says the legislation is expected to bring little noticeable change to the local campus. That certification must be completed by September 1st, Starling briefed the SEC Board of Trustees on the new requirements during its Tuesday meeting, outlining provisions that prohibit public institutions of higher education from maintaining DEI offices, promoting certain concepts defined by the state as divisive or discriminatory, and using race or sex as the basis for certain institutional practices. For SEC, Starling explained, compliance should be relatively straightforward because the college did not have a DEI office or programs that would have to be dismantled. The Roseboro Board of Commissioners voted last Tuesday to hire a new town administrator and terminate a decades-old bulk water agreement with Sampson County following two separate closed sessions. During the open session, commissioners also continued discussions about potentially selling the old fire station property and a lot across the street, but no action was taken. Clinton High science teacher Anthony Peterson expanded his scientific expertise by traveling abroad this summer to study biodiversity in South Africa with a grant from Simple Gifts, and he hopes his experience will not only show students a new way to experience science, but also what opportunities are available when they work hard and believe in themselves. Anthony has taught science at Clinton High School for 5 of his 10 years in education. He was selected to participate in the North Carolina Museum of Natural Sciences South Africa Institute, held at multiple sites throughout the country from July 20th to August 2nd. And lastly, one woman will bring the survival story of the Caldwell family aboard the RMS Titanic to life this Tuesday at the Clinton City Hall Auditorium. Julie Hedgepath Williams, an author and recently retired educator who worked for the Sampson Independent in the 1980s, grew up hearing Uncle Al, her great uncle, tell the story of his family's survival on the Titanic sinking. Albert Caldwell, his wife Sylvia, and their baby all survived the disaster, a rarity for a family traveling together aboard the ship. Her fascination of her relatives eventually led Williams to write A Rare Titanic Family, a book about Albert and Sylvia Caldwell and their baby Alden, and unusual circumstances of all three surviving the sinking. Julia Hedgepath Williams becomes Titanic survivor Sylvia Caldwell, Tuesday, August 18th, 3 p.m., Clinton City Hall Auditorium. The event is free, but seats are limited. Williams will be signing copies of her book, A Rare Titanic Family, after the show. For information on these articles and others, see the latest edition of the Sampson Independent.
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0: Turning first to Cumberland County, a weekend heat wave escalated Saturday morning house fire into a mass casualty incident in Linden. Over 60 firefighters battled the blaze on Collier's Road, pulling a man and a woman out in critical condition. The intense heat advisory ultimately forced 40 additional first responders to the scene after multiple crew members suffered heat exhaustion. That extreme weather is also keeping regional crews busy just to our east, where environmental teams are rushing to clear heavy storm debris along the northeast Cape Fear River as part of a regional push to prevent flooding, coinciding with an absolute housing boom in Duplin County. The Wallacetown Council has officially greenlit a new 120-unit apartment complex, their second massive multifamily project approved this summer. However, the county is facing major roadblocks housing people elsewhere. Officials confirmed Duplin's brand-new $43.3 million detention center sits completely empty, stalled by a critical shortage of trained jail staff. And that is your regional news here on Funtime Oldies 1170.
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2: Tell you what, it's going to be a busy week here on the Jukebox Morning Show. Today we'll be bringing in Ryan Roberts. He is from the R&R Brewing Kitchen and Tap Room on Fayetteville Street. And he'll be in today talking about they are hosting the Poker National Championship Tournament. So he'll be in a little bit later on this morning. Coming up Thursday, August 20th at 10 a.m. will be the Disaster Preparedness Training Course, and that is going to be at the Sampson County Senior Service Office, 405 County Complex Road. And Angela Faircloth and Eileen Coet should be in, tomorrow, I think it is, tomorrow. They'll be in talking more about this. And so if you would like to get more information, I would wait till about 9, 10-ish, maybe give them time to get in the office. And give Angela Faircloth a call at 910-592-4653. This is the week, actually, it's the week of the 24th through the 29th. I'm sorry, August 24th through 29th will be Clear the Shelter. They're waiving the adoption fees, and it is that they ask that you bring your valid ID, must be 18 years or older, and limit 2 animals per adopter. This is at the Sampson County Animal Shelter. If you would like more information, call 910-592-8493. And coming up in September will be the couple of big ones here. Got the Low Country Boil going on Vance Street here in Clinton. And that's going to be September 20th at 2:30 till about 6 o'clock. Tickets are getting limited, getting low now. If you want to buy a ticket, check out downtownclinton.com. And one last one. These folks will be in on Wednesday, I believe it is. Joy Kennedy. Am I saying that right? Is it Kennedy? Kennedy?
4: Kennedy.
2: Okay, Joy Kennedy will be in talking about Janice Faye's Ranch. Seventh annual golf tournament. That we're talking about that's coming up on September the 12th, but they're going to come in on the 25th and talk more in depth about that. So that's got a lot of going on this week here on the Jukebox Morning Show on Funtime Oldies 1170.
1: You're mortaring the King's English. Hey, you play
2: King didn't write that in English.
1: Yeah. Do you play much poker?
0: I just online. I haven't done it like at the tables, but I would like to.
1: Oh.
0: Yeah.
1: See if Ryan gets you in.
0: Yeah. Well, you know, they have it, I think, is it weekly? They have it where you can go play.
1: Oh, really?
0: Yeah, and you gain, you don't win prizes because that's obviously against the law, but you get points, the way he described it to me. And so by the end of a certain season, whoever has the most points gets to go to, I think, Las Vegas and play in a big cash tournament. Yeah. Yeah, I was watching the poker championship was on ESPN.
2: Is that not cool?
0: Yeah.
2: Poker
0: like
2: face.
0: $8 million payout. It's crazy.
1: I don't know. You got points at R&R Brewing Kitchen and Tap Room. You might get free root beer or something like that. If you got that, that'd be all right.
0: Okay, that's right. Or a free T-shirt, maybe.
1: Yeah.
2: You don't even know.
1: Youngest was a couple of years ago. I have maybe seventh grade, and apparently had some free time at the end of a class, and teacher had a deck of cards up there, so they started playing 21.
0: Mm-hmm.
1: Well, teacher wanted to know, do what?
2: With one card.
1: With one, that's right. Yeah, Bugs Bunny. Thank you, Bugs. Teacher wanted to know how she learned how to play 21. Well, my dad taught me. Well, another day they had some free time, so they got deck cards. They started playing poker. And she asked Kate, how'd you know how to play poker? Well, my dad taught me. And Kate taught her how to play Texas poker and all. If I go to a parent-teacher conference, I was going to wear a visor. And
0: that's right.
1: Come with a card sliding out of my arms and all that.
2: That'd be great.
0: Oh, that's a,
1: good life skills.
0: That's right.
2: Absolutely.
0: Learn how to count.
1: That is true. She had, we used to play that when she was little, and she'd be over there doing the numbers and all that on her fingers and all that. Mathematical
2: that's
1: skills.
2: That's great.
1: There.
2: That's good stuff.
1: Yeah. Well, all right, let's get into the history.
2: History.
1: Today is Monday, August 17th. It's the 229th day of the year. 136 days left in the year. 129 days now left until Christmas. Ooh, that number keeps going down. That's what usually happens. 2008, American swimmer Michael Phelps became the first person to win 8 gold medals at 1 Olympic Games.
0: In 1835, on this date, Solomon Merrick patented the wrench tool.
2: Mm-hmm.
0: God bless him.
2: That's right. 1968. People Got to Be Free hit single by the Rascals. It rocketed to the top slot on Billboard's record chart. It stayed there for 5 weeks.
1: See, that's coming up on bottom of our top of the chart someday. Willie Mays in 1973. Willie Mays hit his 660th and final home run of his major league career, ending up third on the all-time list at that time, behind Hank Aaron and Babe Ruth.
0: 1995 on this date, Microsoft bought the rights to use Rolling Stone's Start Me Up to advertise the Windows 95 operating system.
2: Well, here is Jeff Sauvel's girl, Katy Perry's got 2011. She last Friday night at TGIF. It was number one on the Hot 100s, making her just the second artist with 5 number one singles from the same album, which was entitled Teenage Dream.
1: You have that album?
2: I do know it. Don't want it. Sam, that's your girl, man. You buy all the Katy Perry's up. There's none on the shelf when I went and looked.
0: All right, now looking back at the moments that shape our region, here's your This Week in Sampson County History. We take you back to the late summer of 1776. As the Revolutionary War began to grip the colonies, the North Carolina legislature took a major gamble on this region, funding a top-secret Patriot gun factory right here in Sampson County. Despite repeated violent raids by local Tory militia who tried to burn it to the ground, the factory successfully armed early American patriots with the vital muskets and rifles needed to win the American independence. Fast forward just a decade later to August 1786, which marked the birth of Sampson County's most politically powerful native, William R. King. King would rise from a local country lawyer to a U.S. senator, a European ambassador, and ultimately the 13th Vice President of the United States, right here from Sampson County.
1: Rufus.
0: Mm-hmm. And finally, a nod to the local innovation. This week, we highlight Abigail Carter of Clinton, tired of patching up her husband's rugged railroad clothing. Carter sat at her sewing machine and stitched a canvas patch onto a pair of pants, creating the world's very first pair of bib overalls and launching a global workwear empire. That's the home place of the bib.
2: Yeah.
0: It's right here in Sampson County. And that's your look back at Sampson County history.
1: Was it as hot back in 1776 as it is today?
0: I'm sure it was.
2: Yeah.
0: All right, looking at some famous people that are having birthdays today. Sean Penn's an actor. He's 66.
2: Robert De Niro is 83.
1: Donnie Wahlberg, founding member of New Kids on the Block. Oh, my. 57.
0: Belinda.
1: He's not a new kid anymore.
0: No, that's right. Belinda Carlisle, former singer of the Go-Go's and solo artist, is 68.
2: And Jonathan Frazen is 67.
1: Gilby Clark, former guitarist of the Guns N' Roses, is 64.
0: Susan Hawk is a Survivor contest, famous for her Rats and Snakes tirade, is 65.
1: Right. Whatever.
0: Yeah.
2: Brighton McClure is from Family Matters. He's 40 today.
1: Oh, Kevin Rowland, frontman of Dexy's Midnight Runners. Come On, Eileen, is 73.
0: Eric Johnson is a guitarist. He's 72.
2: And the drummer from Black Crowes, Steve Gorman, is 61. Right.
0: All right, we got local folks coming up. Lots of them.
2: Brought to you today by Star Communications, Star TV, Channel 16. Good morning, everyone.
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0: days. I got birthdays to announce. I can't interrupt my birthdays for a phone call. Happy birthday. The following Samson celebrities got a good long list today. We'll start out with the double initial ones. Aaron Ellis and Sarah Schwartz celebrate today. Double E and double S. Happy birthday. Rhonda Spell, we hope you have a great day today. Happy birthday, Rhonda. Aaron Underwood celebrates today. Happy birthday, Aaron. Natasha Emanuel, hope you have a great day today. Same to Easton Ford. What's a good name? I like that name, Easton. And Linda McCullen. Hilda McLam, we wish you a happy birthday. Same to Allison Hare, Cassidy Hobbs, and Brenda McCullen. Pat Rose, happy birthday to you. Hope it's a great one. Same to Angela Simmons and Tim Spencer. I doubt it's the same Tim Spencer. So Tim Spencer is a running back in high school at St. Clairsville, played at Ohio State. I tackled him on a kickoff one time. That is the hardest I ever remember tackling. Let's say the pile went his way. Oh, I think I ran to the right sideline after I tackled him. I hope I did. Oh, he was a big man. Julia Sutton, happy birthday to you. Never want to hear that story anyway. Happy birthday there, Julia. Janice Thornton, we hope you have a great day today. Janice Thornton. Yes. And Elizabeth Sessoms. Eddie Cooper, best birthday wishes to you from WCLN. Same to Pete Bennett, Amy Bass, Gwendolyn Clifton. And lastly, happy birthday to Ashley Burley. And then I want to add one more because all these people are special. But a special birthday goes out today to my mom. Polly Savo celebrates today. Happy birthday, Mom. Yeah. She asked if she's got any plans. She said somebody sent her a box last week. Had some goodies in it. And then these little bottles that you pour on ice cream and make it an adult sundae.
1: Oh.
0: Yeah. So she's probably having one right now for breakfast. Have one for breakfast, lunch, and dinner.
1: Happy birthday, Mama Savo.
0: Happy birthday, Mom. So that's it. Happy birthday, all the great Samson celebrities we just mentioned. And anybody else celebrate today. Celebrate your own special way because it is your birthday. And if you want your birthday announced on a later date, if you'll email info@oldies1170.com, well, we'll tell everybody.
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0: we'll
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0: happy birthday.
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8: 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We'll have the weather summary and forecast right after this message from Wellman Oil Company.
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1: All right. Thanks, Kate. A heat advisory is in effect from 11 a.m. to 8 p.m. today from the Triangle region to the south and the east. There is a threat for isolated to scattered strong to severe storms today with a slight level 2 of 5 risk in much of the Piedmont and marginal 1 of 5 risk everywhere else. Damaging winds are the primary threat. Heat will linger through Thursday, followed by more seasonable temperatures and above average probabilities of rain late week through at least the first half of the weekend. The sun came up this morning at 6:42 a.m. and was set this afternoon at 8:08 p.m., so days are getting shorter. Your forecast for today, mostly sunny and hot with a high near 97, heat index value at 107 today with a west wind 3 to 8 miles an hour. Tonight, partly cloudy with low around 76, light southwest wind. For your Tuesday, sunny with a high near 95. Your heat index for tomorrow is 106. Calm wind becoming north around 5 miles an hour in the afternoon. For your Tuesday night, a slight chance of showers and thunderstorms between 7 p.m. and 8 p.m. Partly cloudy with a low around 74 with a calm wind, chance of rain 20%. And for your Wednesday, a slight chance of showers and thunderstorms after 2 p.m. Mostly sunny with a high near 95. Light northeast wind, chance of rain 20%. And that is your extended forecast here on Funtime Oldies 1170.
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Today's quote comes from Helen Keller. Alone, we can do so little. Together, we can do so much. So get your posse up and let's roll.

0: Oh. Going to the crib. Oh, I was on the air. I didn't know it was going back to me. All right. I was thinking about Helen Keller's quote there. I didn't know she had her posse up and all that. Yeah. All right. Well, I thought mine had an intro or some trumpet sounds or something like that. Good to know. Yeah, I need a nudge sometimes. Again, I might have went dormant over here again, so you never know, like I did yesterday. We'd like to welcome in now Ryan Roberts from R&R Brewing Kitchen and Tap Room. Discussing, well, we'll do a couple things. We'll talk about the brewery here and one in Mount Olive, but major event coming up that the R&R is hosting.
1: Yeah.
0: Welcome in, Robert.
1: Thank you. Thank you. Good morning. Welcome. Well, either way. But,
0: Ryan.
1: Trust me, I've been called worse, I'm sure. It's fine.
0: Welcome in, Ryan.
1: We're really excited. So we started hosting. We try to do different free events for the public on a weekly basis, just something to get folks out of the house and be social, and hopefully it's an activity they enjoy, they know about. So, you know, we trivia is something a lot of breweries do, a lot of bars do, and we've been doing that. And then we do some karaoke, some music bingo, very common, you know, brewery bar things right now. But we got word of a poker company that we could partner with and start hosting these poker games. And we gave it a shot back in November, and it grew. It started with maybe 10 to 12 people, and then it got up to 20 people. Now on average, we have about 30 folks that show up at on Mondays. It's every Monday evening at 6 o'clock. We have one tournament, and we play around until we get right up to 8 o'clock. And usually by that time, there's a winner from the first game, and then we play a second game at 8, and it usually ends about the same time we're about to close. So we've been doing two games every week on Monday night since last November, and it's been phenomenal. Some people they just love the game of poker, and they travel and play a little bit, so they stop by, and it's like practice for them. And then we've got some people that have never played before in their lives, and they show up, and we have little instruction cards, and we make sure that we set some veteran people around them so they can kind of teach them along the way. And it's become almost like you're walking into a scene of Cheers. You see all the same people every week on the same day at the same time, and you get to catch up with them. How did such and such go last weekend and all that stuff? So it's really been a great addition just to our atmosphere and to the Monday night schedule. And fortunately enough, you have this local game, and then we have our own tournament at the end of the season. And there's a regional, so if you play at our bar and you're good enough, you'll get invited to go to this regional, which we're in the central eastern North Carolina part of this company's, you know, different territories. And we went to regional, me and a couple of the players from our location went to the regionals back in March and looked around and kind of took a pulse check and said, yeah, we could host something like this in Clinton. And I threw our name in the hat with the directors from the company, and they came down to Clinton. They checked the spot out, and about a week or so after, they sent us an email and gave us a phone call and said, hey, you've been selected to host regionals. And I mean, I just went sky high. I was through the roof, and then my mind kicks into planning and say, okay, you know, how do we rearrange the tables? How do we make sure that these people that are coming from Raleigh, Wake Forest, Fayetteville, and all these other areas, when they come to Clinton, you know, we just kind of want to blow their minds and say, man, this is where we should have been doing this a long time ago. And hopefully there's a, you know, ripple effect. You know, those people are going to stay here at the hotels. They're going to spend some money at the gas stations, maybe get some groceries and, you know, go eat at a different restaurant while they're here. But we're really excited. It's going to be about 160 to 180 people coming in from other areas of central eastern North Carolina. And they're going to come in most likely Friday. We've got a little points game Friday, just a for fun game that anybody can play, just to let everybody get to know each other and meet each other and feel welcome. And then Saturday morning, all the way up until about 6 p.m., we're at least one half of our square footage is going to be set up for about 18 poker tables with roughly 8 people at each one. So we're planning, we're getting together tables and chairs, and we've reached out to a bunch of our vendors because they have a bunch of side games during the day. So, you know, you get started in the tournament at noon, you get eliminated, but you didn't want to drive all this way just to be out in 5 minutes. So once they get about eight people or so, they start having side games. So we're using any donated merchandise or swag or any of that material, so people can just, you know, enjoy playing the game of poker. And everything is free. There's never any money involved, and you know, that's the way that we keep it, and that's the way we enjoy to do it, especially because, I mean, that's how we have to do it in North Carolina. But still, it lets you focus on the fun of the game. You're not worried about money anyway, so that's the awesome part about it. Some people are, you know, well, I've always wanted to play this hand, but I've never done it when I was playing in Vegas or something. And so

0: company once a year in at the end of October. They select a hotel casino in Vegas, and they put on a tournament there, and it is actually monetary prizes, but you don't have to pay to get in. Because you win or because you place in a certain ranking in the free games in North Carolina, as long as you handle your transportation and lodging, they'll send you all the information and you can participate in their games. And I believe their first place prize for their nationals is $10,000. So there's incentive. Yeah, it still takes a little bit of, you know, travel and stuff to get to their nationals, but yeah, it's awesome. Again, and this is the first year, so I'm participating and going through it as if I'm from the customer standpoint, and so I can give more information and better feedback. But I don't know if I'll be going to Vegas to check out nationals. I got quite a bit going on and a lot on the plate. So if I can swing it, though, I'd love to get out there. I do know that we already have some folks from both the Clinton and Mount Olive location that are planning on going out there, though.
1: Well, very good. You play much poker?
0: I did in high school and going into college. It was, I think, whenever the World Series of Poker really became more televised and popular, and we, you know, followed along with our favorite players and stuff. And honestly, up until deciding to do this at the Tap Room, I had not played in years. But I sign up just like everybody else. I sit down and play just like everybody else. And we even get to do fun incentives. This is what I really like about this program. So, for example, in the month of October, if you wear anything pink or anything associated with breast cancer awareness, you get an extra 2,000 in chips before you start. So we can use that because they're free chips and everybody wants the best chance to win that they can get. We do a food drive in the fall. You know, every canned goods you bring, up to 3 canned goods, you get 1,000 extra in chips per game. And we've already started coordinating with a local food pantry to prepare for that, because last year we were stuck with like a truckload of food and we had not planned on where we were going to take it. So it started piling up pretty quick. But yeah, so one of the incentives is when I'm playing, I'll have what's called a bounty chip. So, it's worth nothing. It doesn't play in the game, but if you take me out of the game, as you know, you get to take the owner out of the game. They get an extra 5,000 in chips just for saying that they took me out. So, it's really fun. It's been more so, you know, social and just general fun for us. And that's why we've not only, you know, kept doing it, but we continue to promote it and push people to come, because it has really brought a sense of patronage and camaraderie together with the group of folks that come week after week.
1: And you get people coming from, I'm sure, just not Clinton, but from all the surrounding area.
0: Oh, yeah. Yeah. That was another big surprise. We draw folks from Fayetteville, Smithfield area. We even, because of this being an online platform and being a national company, sometimes when people are just traveling and they happen to be near or around Clinton, they'll stop in and play a game with us. And that's really awesome, because you get to talk to them about wherever they're at and how they're doing things. And, you know, we have a gentleman from Oak Island, and he happens to be, you know, in this area. He's involved in real estate and whatnot. And we've seen him every couple of weeks. He'll pop in, pop out. So, but yeah, it's got a reach, you know. It brings people to this area that do not live here or shop here or things like that. And the hope is that we can kind of supplement travel and tourism with something that's attracting people once a week, every week, from, you know, 20, 30, 40 miles away that might not normally come through or around Clinton. So they can, and a lot of people tell us, they're like, man, this downtown is beautiful. Y'all have got a little bit of everything. I don't know why I don't come here more often. And that kind of just gives me that grin, you know. I'm like, exactly. And yeah, that was kind of the point, you know.
1: And they do this at your Mount Olive?
0: Yeah, we do.
1: Location,
0: we
1: too?
0: We do host it at both locations. Mount Olive is on a different night. So if there's somebody that's really trying to be, you know, top 10 in points or something like that, and they happen to, it doesn't work with their schedule on Monday evenings, we do Wednesday evenings in Mount Olive. Same time, same style, same game. I play a little bit at both, but I usually direct and run the one in Mount Olive to make sure, you know, it stays on time. They know when the blinds go up and stuff like that. But yeah, we do Monday nights and Wednesday nights, 6 o'clock and 8 o'clock. Mondays in Clinton and Wednesdays are in Mount Olive.
1: Now, could you really try to rally a bunch of points and play it both, or is that not allowed? You only played one a week.
0: You can. I mean, since it's free and it's completely up to your schedule, you could do 4 games a week at each location. There are some people that are just, you know, that this is what they do for fun outside of

0: work, and I'll see them over here in Clinton, and I'll see them over in Mount Olive, and yeah, they rack up the points. That's the other beauty of it being a point system, is you can technically win that seat in Vegas and never win a tournament. It's just if you're consistent, you know, if you're consistently placing in the top five and you're playing every week or every game, you're racking up the points, as opposed to somebody that gets first place one time and then every other time they play they get, you know, 12th, 13th, 14th. So if you place in the points start with the 20th spot. So if there's 25 players and you happen to be the sixth one out, you actually still get points attributed to your account with this company, and they just accumulate. There's two seasons, and they are what's 52 divided by 2?
1: 26.
0: It's too early in the morning for me. 26. There's two seasons. So we just started the second season of this year, and we will play in this season all the way up until about January, February. And that's when there'll be the regionals will be next March. So we have a regional coming up at the end of this month at our location here. And then as soon as it's over, I already know we're going to knock it out with the staff and the way we've been coordinating. I'm going to go ahead and put our name in the hat to host regionals again next March. You know, I would love, you know, twice a year, have a big crowd of folks coming from Eastern North Carolina just to Clinton. I mean, they're coming for the purpose of playing poker. But, again, we're trying to make a bigger impact than just the activities or the things that we're doing. So hopefully it gets people coming this way on a more regular basis.
1: There you go. And, again, playing tonight, 6 o'clock and 8 o'clock at the R&R Brewing Kitchen Tap Room here in Clinton.
0: Yep.
1: Anything else you want to talk about new with the brewing, your place here or Mount Olive?
0: Yeah, as hopefully folks around this area know, we just revamped our kitchen. We changed up the menu. We've got a new look on that. We added some of the favorite entrees that we saw when we ran some features last year. You know, we've got a apple chutney braised pork chop, bone-in pork chop that you can cut it with a fork. We've got these loaded potatoes where they get these giant Idaho potatoes and kind of gut them out and then put all sorts of, you know, prime rib or chicken and cheese and everything in there. So we've focused on upping our game as far as our entrees and some of our heavier meals. At first we were not sure if that's what people would want when they came to us, but hopefully that fills kind of that gap for some of the folks coming in that want a bit heavier meal. But yeah, we just got that revamped. We're starting to do more and more from scratch in the kitchen, you know, dredging our own fried pickles instead of buying pre-breaded stuff, just trying to keep things fresher and elevate the quality of the food. And over in Mount Olive, we've been without food, and after opening here in Clinton, it kind of took some of the fear away, I guess, or the hesitancy of getting into food ourselves. So we purchased a food truck last fall, worked on that, and got that up and running in April, and now we've got that rocking and rolling. Not identical food, not an identical menu, but a lot of the same things, because it's same chef, kind of how we're prepping things and how we're ordering things. So we're doing, you know, hand patted half pound and quarter pound burgers, wings. This is the same wings we have in the restaurant, or the same way we cook the wings for the food truck. So the purpose of that was hopefully that food truck could help us have that supplemental food offering at the Mount Olive location. So when we're closed over in Mount Olive, we're not open as many days of the week over there. We take the truck around town. If you're familiar with the Mount Olive area, that Highway 55 area, whenever you get into town, we're right across from the Taco Bell, across the highway there, Mondays and Tuesdays and Wednesdays for lunch. And then we pull it back over to the tap room in the evenings. So we've been able to get out with that a little bit, tow it around. We've done lunch for the North Duplin High School band, which was awesome, and they seem to enjoy it. And the longer it's open, the more mobile and the more comfortable we're getting with it. So we're not going to the fair or the state fair or anything like that just yet. But if you're in or around the Mount Olive area, we branded it and named it after my daughter. We call it Sadie's Kickback Kitchen. So it still kind of has some of that rest and relaxation vibe, but kind of wanted her to have something of her own as time progressed with the company and as she gets older. So again, it's a smaller menu, but it's American cuisine type thing, similar to what we've got at the restaurant, and we try to make it fresh and make it right, and hope everybody enjoys it.
1: And the location of the taproom in Mount Olive is?
0: 541 Northwest Center Street.
1: There you go.
0: 541 Northwest Center Street. Right. You got to make sure it's a Mount Olive address because there's a Calypso 541 Northwest Center Street. So just make sure it says Mount Olive on it. But we've been there for almost 8 years. We're coming up on our eight-year anniversary, October 17th. So if anybody hasn't checked it out from the Clinton or Sampson County area, that'd be a great weekend to go over there and just poke your head in and check it out. That's where all the brewing equipment is and where the magic happens. And you can kind of see where things started. And if you've seen the Clinton location, you know where they're going. So, I encourage anybody to check it out when they've got some time.
1: Again, just past the one-year mark here in Clinton.
0: Yep. So.
1: Mm-hmm. Poker, Monday, 6 and 8 o'clock. There's a regional tournament coming up. Soon.
0: Yep. Yeah. Well, it's not this weekend, but the next one. But
1: 28th and 29th of August.
0: So yeah. And it's coming up soon. Like I said, it's open to the public. Anybody that wants to swing through, just check it out. We're getting started with everything with the poker tournament. I'll probably be there at 7 in the morning, but 11 o'clock is when registration begins for all of the players. And then 12 noon is when the tournament starts, and it's supposed to run from 12 noon until 6 p.m.
1: There you go. Check it out at R&R Brewing, Kitchen, and Tap Room. Ryan, thanks so much for coming in.
0: Yes, sir. Thank you all for having me.
2: Thanks to Mount Olive. We're glad you're listening to Funtime Oldies and Beach, 1170.

0: Oh, yes, oh, yes, oh, yes, oh, yes. I put on the boogie shoes here on Funtime Mode. He's 1170. Hello, boys over there talking about something. Oh, they're always talking about something. You know, that's why the three of us would never, ever, ever be able to get our scuba diver license because we can't keep our mouth closed. We drown. So
1: Three Stooges ain't got nothing on us.
0: That's right.
1: But we do know who Curly is.
0: So who, you must be Mo, I must be Larry.
2: That's right. That's it.
0: Wise guys. That's right. All right, some of the today is.
1: Today is this.
0: Is this.
1: Oh, there's five, so it's going to be quick.
0: Liar.
1: Baby Boomer Recognition Day.
2: But there's a lot of them.
1: Yeah. It was Gen Z and whatever. What else is there?
2: Gen Y, maybe?
1: I don't know any of this
0: Gen
1: stuff.
0: X.
1: I don't,
2: Gen X, yeah. Yes.
1: Just whatever you are, you're something.
0: You're a person.
1: National Nonprofit Day today.
2: That's awesome.
1: National I Love My Feet Day today.
2: Oh, that's a negative.
1: Take good care of your feet. Try not to get plantar fasciitis.
2: Yeah.
1: Here you go, Fly. This is for you. Black Cat Appreciation Day today.
2: There you go.
1: And lastly, there's a good one, National Thrift Shop Day today.
0: What is it with your T-H, man?
1: National Thrift Shop Day today. Get some good deals there.
2: Hey, speaking of thrift shops, that's a great plug for our crisis center, Sampson County Crisis Center thrift shop right down the road here. Mm-hmm. Go by there. They have got some great stuff in there at very reasonable prices. So go down there. And you go in there, and guess what you're going to hear? Funtime Oldies. They're going to be playing Funtime Oldies right in the while you shop.
1: There you go. So makes the shopping experience even better.
2: Absolutely. So don't miss a beat. So visit. And then you got the Beehive.
0: Yes.
2: You know, so go by and support the Beehive as well.
0: Now, I got this shirt at the Crisis Center. I did.
2: Hey, I'm with you, bro. Hey, I shop there as well.
0: I found an Alive After Five Izod shirt, and I'm like, you don't belong in here. You blow with me.
2: That's right. Take him home.
0: It had one little ink spot on it, like an ink pen. Maybe they had dropped it on the corner of it. Came right out.
2: Oh yeah.
0: I was like, what the heck?
2: Yeah.
0: So
2: yeah. My wife loves a thrift shop.
0: Yes, sir, buddy.
1: Is that a good thing or a bad
2: thing? Oh, it's a great thing. That's a great thing, man.
0: 7.5 and a dime, baby.
2: Ooh,
0: Django.
2: Get some good deals. Swapping tags. Popping tags. Is that what they call them?
0: I think so.
2: Popping tags.
1: And Jerry's wife worked out the...
2: Yes, Miss Melanie works down at the crisis center.
0: Yeah, when I went in there, I had prayer with her.
1: No, I didn't.
0: All right. Well, I'll tell you what, fellas. Let's do the bottom of the hour. We'll get our bottom of the hour, top of the chart.
1: Ooh, 50s,
0: then we'll do the joke of the day here on the Jukebox Morning Show. And Ron, run that forecast for us again, if you don't mind. If you have it over there, you don't.
2: I have it on me.
0: Oh, man.
1: Hot. That's just hot. Instead of Ollie saying it's raining, it's hot. It's hot out there. It's going
0: to
1: be hot.
0: Dang, man. You're supposed to be the meteorologist of the Jukebox Morning Show, and you don't have the forecast?
2: It is currently 78 degrees.
0: 78.
2: Mm-hmm. And today is going to be hot. You do have a chance of some thunderstorms this afternoon. High of about 98 degrees today. So a mix of clouds and sun, a stray shower or thunderstorm is possible.
0: Yep.
2: Winds west, northwest at 5 miles to 10 miles an hour. So humidity right now is 70%, so not quite as bad as it may get. So the UV index is very high today. It's at a 10, so make sure you wear your sunscreen on your head if you don't have any hair.
0: And don't forget about the heat advisory.
1: I don't know who they're talking about.
0: Gracious, man.
2: Mm-hmm.
0: Heat advisory, 11 a.m. to about 8 o'clock tonight, isn't it, I think?
2: Yeah, 8 to 11. There's a heat advisory, so be careful out there.
0: That's right, my friends. Jukebox Morning Show on Funtime Mode. 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
4: It's time for the joke of the day.
0: Well, ladies and gentlemen, our joke of the day, I told Jeff off air, I said, I hope I picked a good one today, because if I didn't, well, I don't care. I'm just giving you a joke of the day. It doesn't matter if you like it or not, babies. Oh, man, I was just thinking to myself about computers this weekend.
5: Mm-hmm.
0: They work great some of the time. Mm-hmm. Some of the time, they don't want to do too much for you.
5: Right.
0: One of the things I have problems with on a computer is the date. Mm-hmm. For some reason, it's itty-bitty in the corner down there.
5: That's right.
0: Okay. So the problem is, I started pitying the calendar. This is where y'all say, why?
5: Why?
1: Why?
0: Well, what can I say, ladies and gentlemen, but its days are numbered. Well, it's 7 a.m. morning, everybody.
5: Monday. Woo! Morning.
0: Okay.

0: What?
1: That's right.
0: Caping your diaphragm,
1: man. All right. Well, everybody, it is that time of the Jukebox Morning Show. We bring to you Jeff Sobel's. Dude, you just can't take a cue.
0: Bottom of the hour, top of the charts.
1: Listen, I buy you the books at senior school, you still come out.
0: I was thinking about, you was talking about standing up and sitting down, you know, announcing. I don't know why I feel like, well, I had to stand up at Midway because when you sat down, the chain link fence was in your way.
2: Right.
0: So you couldn't see very well. So stood up that 5 hours we broadcast Friday. Remember, you first start teaching, or a lot of times it'd be when you start coaching again, you get that. I call it teacher legs. You stood up all day, and then Saturday and Sunday, my legs were recovering. All that standing up. Oof.
2: And speaking of that, we got Friday night coming up.
0: Yes.
2: And we'll be at home.
0: Lakewood, Sampson County matchup. Lakewood at Clinton.
2: That'd be a good one.
0: You hold the rain away, please.
2: Yes, I will try. I think we're going to be okay.
0: All right, very good. All right. And then next week we'll be at Midway after that. So we got Sampson County matchups first 2 weeks of the season. Yeah. Bottom of the hour, top of the charts. I say, got your cue fly. 1950 and 1957. 1950, smooth Nat King Cole. The second of 4 weeks at number one with Mona Lisa. And in 1957, it's Debbie Reynolds. The first of 8 weeks at number one with her song, Tammy. Nat King Cole and Debbie Reynolds. Bottom of the hour, top of the charts. Jukebox Morning Show here on Oldies 1170.

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2: 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Again, that's 910-260-2151. 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
3: NCN News, I'm Mike Riley. The price of bottom shelf liquor at ABC stores could become pricey, but not yet. The North Carolina ABC Commission proposed the idea of raising prices in order to balance public health and bring in more revenue to local ABC stores. But after backlash from restaurants and bars, that's on hold. Matthew Berenger owns a bar in Wake County and tells NCN News.
4: It would definitely impact any business selling liquor.
3: Iran says Qatar is holding 3 of its pilots.
5: Iran has said that Qatar is holding 3 of its pilots who were reportedly captured when their jets were downed in March. Qatar has denied the allegations. However, Tehran has said until now it had no information about their fate.
3: Democratic congressional candidate Jamie Agar held a campaign event on Sunday evening in Asheville, drawing hundreds of supporters as the race for North Carolina's 11th congressional district enters its final month. He will now be running against Republican Jennifer Baucom after Congressman Chuck Edwards dropped out of the race. Agar tells WLOS.
6: So much devastation, so much, you know, infrastructure damage, but also so many businesses and so many lost friends and neighbors all over Western North Carolina.
3: He's talking about Aline. Flooding continues on the Big Island of Hawaii. Hawaii County Mayor Kimo Lamalde says although thousands of people are without power, there are no known deaths from the storm.
7: About 65,000 people don't have electric. I mean, all of this devastation. And right now, there's no reports of storm-related fatalities. And we pray that remains true.
3: 6 residents of Brunswick County subdivision have filed a lawsuit against the city of Boiling Springs Lakes. Tiffany and South Braden are among them, and she says...
8: I'm not saying they haven't tried, but it's still not resolved, and there's still that fear.
3: You're listening to NCN News.
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3: President Trump blames vandals for damaged grass on the National Mall. Correspondent Mike Hempen has that story.
12: President Trump says vandals are to blame for large areas of dead grass on the National Mall near the World War II Memorial. It's the same spot where he had a stage built and hosted crowds for his July 4th celebration.
3: Moore County commissioners on Monday will hold a special meeting with the sheriff's office to answer questions about flock cameras. Commissioners say the meeting, which is open to the public, was planned weeks ago, explaining that concerns about flock cameras have been brewing for months. A proposed merger between WakeMed and Atrium Health is facing scrutiny over concerns about competition and higher health care costs. The deal would bring WakeMed under Atrium, which is promised $2 billion in local investment.
13: Folks are uncertain because WakeMed really means something to them as it does to us.
3: That's Thad McDonald, the chairman of the WakeMed board. Raleigh crews were airlifted onto a North Carolina mountain on Saturday and rescued a hiker who fell about 50 feet in Avery County. Correspondent Charles D. Ledesma reports a stampede at a Hindu temple in India's Bihar state leaves seven dead and others injured.
14: A deadly stampede has broken out at a Hindu temple, killing people and injuring many more. According to preliminary reports, an electric wire snapped outside the temple premises early in the morning, sparking panic as devotees rushed to escape what they feared was a risk of electrocution. A section of the barricades collapsed under the weight of the surging crowd, leading to a crush in which people fell over one another, according to Shalendra Kumar, a civil official. The incident occurred near Ashok Dham Temple in Lakhisarai district.
3: Mike Rayley, NCN News.
0: 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All righty, checking our forecast here before we get too far into things. Heat advisory from 11 o'clock today until around 8 o'clock tonight. We're looking at sunny and very hot conditions today. 97 for the high, and the heat index could be around 107. So getting into tonight, partly cloudy with a low there around about 76. Then on Tuesday, sunny with a high there around 95. Heat index tomorrow could be around 106. Wow, just hot days ahead of us again. Did you say something about hot? He did. Speaking of hot, Angel in Your Arms, 1170. Good morning, everyone. Do you think?

some madness to me. If you got a house in the middle of the street. See, watching some movies, though, you think about it. Those children back in the 70s and 80s, man, had it made, didn't we? I mean, it was nothing for us to walk down the street and somebody spray us with a hose pipe, you know, put straws on our spokes on our bicycles. Y'all like, what's that mean? Well, that was before we got lazy and got electric bikes. I know you can still pedal that electric bike, but the thing about riding a bicycle, in my opinion, is when you ride a bicycle, you ride it till you just can't stand no more. That's what you do. Your legs become jelly. Then you go inside and you make yourself a peanut butter and jelly sandwich. But yeah, bike. I loved riding bike.

0: Your Monday, the August 17th day, 17th day of August, rather. Country music at 10, I'm sorry, country music starts at 9:30 till 10:30. 10:30 till noon will be Wayne Weeks and Southern Gospel Music, and then 12 till 1. It's Monday, so that brings around this guy right here that we pray for every day. No, don't say that. Well, it's true, we do. He probably appreciates the prayers. He does. And he's, I'm telling you, for somebody to not know anything about mixing music, now he may before he got here, but as far as I know, he didn't know too much about mixing music, but he has come a long ways in the few months that he's been here. Quite proud of him, myself. We all are, really. But myself, I tell you, Tristan the Music Man Lee will be along with he'll be on the beach 12 to 1 today here on Oldies 1170.
1: 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I
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0: 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Tom of the Fly with you here on the Jukebox Morning Show. We've got country music rolling your way in about 5 minutes. So don't stray too far and get your request in as well. 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Now I dare you to cut me off. Hit it. 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Monday through Friday, it's the Country Store, 1 to 2:30 with Nicole. And then Nicole hangs out with you for the rest of the afternoon. Oldies 1170 can be heard on Star TV Channel 16, Oldies 1170 AM Radio, Oldies1170.com, and Oldies 1170's app. You can get that with your App Store or Google Play. 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
1: Got that Deacon Jones time now, 9:34. Sorry about that, y'all. I had to run and take care of something. Hey, it's that time for country music here on Funtime Oldies 1170. Played this last week, had a little in the song, so I said, I gotta find this another arrangement. Yeah. So I busted out the 45s and

0: Without Mercy. Oh. Leroy Parnell, Love Without Mercy on Country Time. On Time Oldies, 1170. Tommy the Flyer with you. Hope you're having a great Monday. We got a lot going on this week. Good gracious, don't we? Tonight, Jeff Sauber's going to have the coaches show. I think that starts at 6, I believe it is. So join him tonight. They'll be talking to the coach of Clinton High School football. And boy, I tell you what, Clinton High football is going to be exciting Friday night. Once a year, play Lakewood. And so Friday night will be the Dark Horses against the Leopards. And so that'll be an interesting game. We'll be sure enough. Friday night's jamboree, you know, last Friday night sounded great. It went, everything went smooth. It was great. And, excuse me. But, yeah, we got a big ball game this week, Friday night. I think the plan is to try to go on the air about 6:50, maybe a little. Well, I tell you what, go ahead and start tuning again about 7 o'clock, and then you'll have it all covered. Some of the game will be on 1170 radio. We do sign off in August at 8 o'clock. But, the, of course, all the coverage, the entire coverage, will be or catch the coverage of it, the coverage in its entirety. 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So at the coaches program tonight, tomorrow morning on the Jukebox Morning Show, we'll be having Angela Faircloth and Eileen Coit, two of our favorite young ladies around here that stop by occasionally. We got to throw Tyler in there. I don't know if she'll be here or not, but she's one of our favorite ladies too. Yeah. Mm-hmm. You better put her in there or she will put you out. She will. But anyway, we'll have those two tomorrow. Definitely Angela Faircloth and Eileen Coit. They'll be talking to us about the Disaster Ready Preparedness class. That'll be on August the 20th at 10 a.m. over at the Sampson Senior Service Office there at 405 County Complex Road here in Clinton. And so they'll be in tomorrow around 8 o'clock. Then on Wednesday, we have another in-studio guest for the Jukebox Morning Show, and that will be Joy Kennedy. She'll be in talking. Is it? No, that's the 25th, isn't it? 25th. I'm sorry. Let me get my dates right here. Yep. On the 25th, we'll have Joy Kennedy coming in talking about Janice's Ranch and the golf tournament coming up in September. Talk more about that on the 25th. But again, tomorrow, Angela Faircloth and Eileen Coit going to be in talking about the disaster readiness program they're going to have over at the Sampson County Senior Service Office, and so that will be going on there. All righty, lots to do, and boy, no time to do it in, man. There's no time.
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0: All right, our current temperature at the moment here on Odie's 1170, let's see here, we are already up to 83 degrees and the heat index is at 99. Humidity is 100% here on Odie's 1170. Take them back to 1990 when Randy Travis had an album out called Heroes and Friends. And boy, did he throw a hero and friend together right here, George Jones and Randy Travis. Good old country boys.
5: Nah.

0: Oh man, sweet sounds of the late great Keith Whitley. Don't close your eyes. Tommy the Fly here. How you doing, everyone? Hey, check this out. Checking in with the latest on the North Carolina News Network. Then we'll go right back to more country from 10 to 10:30, and then 10:30 until noon, Southern Gospel music right here on Oldies 1170. And our news brought to us today by James Trading Company. Folks, show. You got them, Fly? Oh, I got them. Giddy up.
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3: NCI News. I'm Mike Riley. Concerns over the use of Flock automated license plate reader cameras in New Hanover County and across the state are growing, with a local privacy group planning a protest today ahead of the County Board of Commissioners meeting. Mark Williams, founder of DFLOC ILM and an attorney, tells WWAY,
4: I don't like the fact that Lowe's has Flock cameras. That's their right. But with the government doing mass surveillance, treating us all like suspects, that doesn't sit well with me.
3: Governor Josh Stein plans to veto a bill that would give vast new powers to the state's top legal officials, saying that the proposal is a threat to the idea of judicial independence. House Bill 377 would let Supreme Court Chief Justice Paul Newby suspend any trial court judge without pay. The Big Island of Hawaii continues to deal with massive flooding from a hurricane. Hawaii County Temporary Fire Chief Daniel Volpe says,
5: we continue to operate. Currently, there's some communities that are isolated. We continue to continue search and rescue missions throughout those communities, and we'll continue to do until we have clear that every area has been searched. At this time, we have no additional reports of anyone missing.
3: The Monroe Police Department near Charlotte said an officer shot someone Sunday night after someone called in a report of a suspicious person. Lieutenant Morgan Malone told WSOC,
6: the suspect was transported to a Charlotte area hospital, and right now I don't know his status.
3: Heading back to school can be stressful for parents and students, so ECU health professionals are giving parents some advice. Dr. Kelly Long tells WNCT parents can eliminate or limit the amount of time kids spend on phones and games.
7: Like preparing for the week to 2 weeks before school starts, getting back into those routines, talking about what school's going to look like.
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0: 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Don't forget the Oldies 1170 app as well. And you can get that. Excuse me, y'all. I'm sorry. Excuse me, y'all. You can get that on your Google Play or your Apple App Store for sure. Yep, yep, yep. Somebody said, Fly, if you don't pick up the pace this morning, I'm going to go down there and pick up your pace for you. I said, let me see what I can do before you come down here and whoop up on me. All right. How about George Strait and get this thing going with Adelala 1170? Get your soul, George. Bring it up one time.

0: Shut down a little mini mix of country for you. Can't even get the doggone blues no more. Can you get the Reds? Since you're red, boy, you're about to get knocked out right there on that one. Oh, man, Tommy the Fly with you here in the Jukebox Morning Show. Hope you're having a great Monday. Feeling good. Thank you very much. I think it'll probably hit me about Thursday. You'll start to feel drained. Yeah, buddy. 5 hours of football. Saturday and Sunday I was here with you. And I'm hanging out with you this morning. I feel fairly good. Of course, you know, you will feel good if you take your B12. Ain't that the God honest truth? Fun time, oldies, 1170. Hang around. We've got Jerry Clower in the mix ahead.
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6: Where I come from, we still set up with the dead. When I was a boy, there was no exceptions to this. None whatsoever. Nowadays, we done got kind of fancy. The funeral home director may get up at 10 o'clock in the evening and say the funeral home is closed and we'll open back up in the morning at 7 o'clock. Well, we was having a funeral in Southwest Mississippi the other day, and that funeral director got up and made that announcement, and Uncle Versie Ledbetter said, "Sir, you go right ahead and close your funeral home." But my friend and neighbor, Brother Zias, is dead. And I want you to know that we ain't gonna leave him here by himself. So now you shut the front door and go on home, but I'm gonna make two of my boys stay here with him all night. Clovis and Eugene Ledbetter, they're gonna be here with him. Now they won't get in your way, they'll just be sitting here by my dead friend all night. Everybody left in about 30 minutes. Clovis could see a neon light on a beer joint over yonder across the road. And Clovis said, "Eugene, I believe I'll step over yonder and get us something to drink." And Eugene said, "Uh-uh, I ain't staying here with him by myself." And Eugene said, "Clovis, I'll run over and get us something." Clovis said, "Uh-uh, I ain't about to stay here with him by myself either." And said, "I understand there's four more down the hall." They sat there about another hour, and they could see that neon light on over there, and they got to smacking their lips, and their mouth got dry as cotton. And directly they decided they'd go to the beer joint and get them something to drink and just take a dead man with them. So they got him up, and one got on one side and one on the other. And they stood him up between them, and they started walking to the beer joint. Every now and then, they'd let the dead feller's foot drag in the middle of the road where people would think he was stepping right along with them. They went on in the beer joint and stood him up at the counter. Put one of them four-legged stools right behind him and wedged him in there, and there he was. Clovis was over here drinking, and Eugene is over here. The dead man was the best-dressed man in the whole beer joint. About that time, a fight broke out. Fist fight. Busting chairs over one another's head. And somebody took a fist and hit Uncle Zias right side the head and cut him a flip right out in the middle of the floor. Here come the police lining them up, handcuffing them, searching them. Clovis saw Uncle Zias in the middle of the floor, and he fell down there by him and put his arm under his head and commenced to screaming and crying. And he pointed at a fella and said, "You killed him, you killed him. I saw you when you hit him, you killed him, you killed him." And the sheriff run over out of handcuffs the fella that hit him. And the fella said, "Sheriff, wait a minute. I did hit the fella. But it was self-defense. He pulled a pocket knife on me." Thank you. God bless you. I love you.
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8: "Well, just shoot up in here amongst us. One of us got to have some relief."

0: There you go, Jolene, shutting down the show this morning. Y'all have a great day. Wayne Weeks is next. In the meantime, don't be flat, don't be short, just be natural.
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It's 10:30 a.m. and that means it's time for our daily Southern Gospel get-together. 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

0: My friends, we never know when life will take a sudden turn. You could be here one minute and gone the next. Don't let life catch you off guard. Be prepared. Get a life insurance policy that will take care of the unexpected things that may happen to you or a family member. We offer some great policies for family members, from small burial plans with minimum premiums to large term plans and universal life plans. Let me ask you, if you had a machine that you could turn on, that you could crank up each morning at 8 a.m., and let it run all day long pumping out dollar bills, how much insurance would you put on that machine just in case it quit working? In other words, it died. Think about it, my friends. You are that machine. Do you have coverage on you? Give me a chance to help eliminate that uncertainty. I will find a plan that will fit your need and one that you can afford for you and your family members. That's Wayne Weeks with Woodman Life, 308 Vance Street, 596-2334. Don't let that long black train come after you without being prepared.
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0: there you have it, the Hensons this morning, and great, great singing. Hope you enjoy that. Going back to, oh gosh, about 1980. Once again, I apologize for my voice, folks. It's taking some medication here, and it seems to have just about taken my voice away, so I won't be talking a whole lot today. Somebody said, well, amen, praise the Lord. He works in mysterious ways. Well, I guess he does. But anyway, we're going to be playing you some good Southern gospel music. You hang right here with us, okay?
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0: CNN News. I'm Mike Riley. Concerns over the use of Flock automated license plate reader cameras in New Hanover County and across the state are growing, with a local privacy group planning a protest today ahead of the County Board of Commissioners meeting. Mark Williams, founder of DFlock ILM and an attorney, tells WWAY,
1: I don't like the fact that Lowe's has Flock cameras. That's their right. But with the government doing mass surveillance, treating us all like suspects, that doesn't sit well with me.
0: Governor Josh Stein plans to veto a bill that would give vast new powers to the state's top legal officials, saying that the proposal is a threat to the idea of judicial independence. House Bill 377 would let Supreme Court Chief Justice Paul Newby suspend any trial court judge without pay. The Big Island of Hawaii continues to deal with massive flooding from a hurricane. Hawaii County Temporary Fire Chief Daniel Volpe says,
2: we continue to operate. Currently, there's some communities that are isolated. We continue to continue search and rescue missions throughout those communities, and we'll continue to do until we have clear that every area has been searched. At this time, we have no additional reports of anyone missing.
0: The Monroe Police Department near Charlotte said an officer shot someone Sunday night after someone called in a report of a suspicious person. Lieutenant Morgan Malone told WSOC,
3: the suspect was transported to a Charlotte area hospital, and right now I don't know his status.
0: Heading back to school can be stressful for parents and students, so ECU health professionals are giving parents some advice. Dr. Kelly Long tells WNCT parents can eliminate or limit the amount of time kids spend on phones and games.
4: Like preparing for the week to 2 weeks before school starts, getting back into those routines, talking about what school's going to look like.
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What time out is 11:77 gospel time on this beautiful Monday? Another great day the Lord has given us to thank Him and praise Him for the many blessings He has bestowed upon us. We got a lot of folks got birthdays today. We got one special. I'm telling you what, she needs to have about five a year. She may have five a year. I'm not sure. What do you think, Bill? I don't know. Anyway, we want to make sure we get her a happy birthday on this morning.

Hey, Nancy Junes. That's Miss Junes. And she's celebrating a birthday today. She's somewhere less than 100. I think somewhere around 98 or 99. I'm not sure, but somewhere along there. And everybody see her anywhere? If you get a chance, very unlikely that you'll get a chance to say anything because she'll be talking to you. But if you get a chance, wish her a happy birthday. And see how that goes. Maybe you can. I don't know. Good luck. That's all I'm saying. Happy birthday, Nancy. You can't talk back to me, so I can talk to you now. Ha, ha, ha, ha. Well, a little bit I can talk anyway. Happy birthday, Nancy Junes.

All right, Miss Nancy Jones celebrated her birthday today. As I said, if you get a chance when you see her, very unlikely that you'll get a chance to say anything, but if you do, wish her a happy birthday. And I understand Maggie Carter had a birthday Saturday. She's a little less than 102, not much, but a little less. And she's, we wish her a happy birthday. And, oh, Lord, she's an Ivan Parker lady. She wants to hear something by Ivan Parker, I'm sure. It's true. Maggie, going out to you. It's true Maggie's had a birthday Saturday. Yes, it is. So here it is.

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No, it doesn't. Come on, just a little bit more of that. Tammy, will you do that for us? Thank you.

0: 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What a meeting in the air. That's a powerful song. That don't light you fire your woods with, that's for sure. That is for sure.
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1: 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Charles Arthur Blagg, age 69, of 528 West Elizabeth Street, Apartment B, died on August the 2nd. 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

And now it's time for the church news. Well, our church news today on Sunday, August the 23rd at 9 a.m. at the Friendly Community Center. It will be the 31st pastoral anniversary celebration for Bishop Larry Mawson. Guest speaker will be Pastor Michael Borking. Music rendered by Pastor Helen Parker and the Union Hill Choir of Dunn. That's the 31st pastoral anniversary celebration for Brother Larry Mawson, Sunday, August the 23rd, 9 a.m. The Ravenbark Ministries will be in concert Sunday, August the 30th at the Mount Moriah United Methodist Church, 1414 Odom Road in Clinton. Call 910-385-5243. For more information. Community Blood Drive, Monday, August the 24th, 1 p.m. to 6 p.m. at the Corinth Baptist Church, 991 Corinth Church Road in Salemburg. That's Monday, August the 24th. And don't forget, my friends, each and every Sunday, right here on Oldies 1170 at 6 a.m., it's the Michael Borking program. 8 a.m., a Sunday morning devotion with Greg Smith. 8:30 a.m., the Full Gospel Chapel with Sister Christine Kivett. 9 a.m., the Plainview Pentecostal Free Will Baptist Church with Pastor Chevy Rapper. 9:30 a.m., Christ Ministers Church with Reverend Larry Stansel. 10 a.m., the Singing Lewises with the Reverend David Lewis. 10:30 a.m., Elizabeth Missionary Baptist Church with Reverend John Hobbs. 11 a.m., the First Baptist Church with the Reverend Ray Ammons. 12 noon is Charity Baptist Church with the Reverend Chris Butler. 1 p.m., Clinton Family Worship Center with Pastor Lynn Blackman. 2 p.m., Tomahawk Learning Center with Reverend Travis Sampson. 2:30 p.m., Living Proof Ministries with Brother Earl Dancy. 3 p.m., Michael Borking program resumes and continues until 7 p.m. on Sunday night. And that, my friends, is our church news for today.

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2: NCI News. I'm Mike Riley. Democratic congressional candidate Jamie Agar held a campaign event Sunday in Asheville, drawing hundreds of supporters as the race for North Carolina's 11th congressional district enters its final month. Agar tells WLOS,
3: "You know, our strategy is still the same. We're out in the community. We're talking to people. We're trying to earn people's trust every day."
2: Correspondent Charles D. Ledesma reports hundreds of people displaced by the recent 7.7 magnitude earthquake in Indonesia are living in temporary shelters.
4: Inside tents in Rio, East Nusa Tenggara, families sit and sleep alongside the few belongings they were able to save after the turmoil destroyed or severely damaged their homes. For Mamuna Al-Karim, the earthquake on Saturday turned into a desperate search for her children.
2: Heading back to school can be stressful for parents and students, so ECU health professionals are giving parents some advice. Dr. Kelly Long told WNCT,
5: "About what school's going to look like, what time we've got to get up, what time we need to go to bed, those types of things should really help kids have a smoother transition."
2: Correspondent Marcella Sanchez reports the high court has rebuffed President Trump's latest attempt to overturn a jury verdict against him.
6: The Supreme Court has again rejected President Trump's attempt to throw out a $5 million jury verdict in favor of writer E. Jean Carroll. The jury found Trump sexually abused her at a New York City department store in the mid-1990s and later defamed her.
2: The Atlantic hurricane season began 2 months ago with the potential for more severe weather. Arborists say downed trees and home damage are always a threat. Chris Ellis works for a tree company in Charlotte and tells Spectrum News One,
7: "Mitigating the hazards, homeowner, you and me, have problems with it, the limbs and stuff being that close, and that's why we end up having tree cutting. 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
1: 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My friends, it's a great day to be alive. Kicking things off with some 2 months Sylvia, You Stepped Right Out of My Dream.

I was willing to wait a lifetime, baby, until I met the one. Lying here next to you, I know my search is done.

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1: 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I love beach music.

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0: 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Eric, saying good afternoon to Dustin, Miss Eileen, and the wonderful folks over there at Spells Monuments. And ladies and gentlemen, yesterday, 49 years ago yesterday to be in fact, Elvis Presley passed away. And we're going to spin a song that he did in the movie Blue Hawaii. Can't Help Falling in Love.

0: On Monday, Wednesday, and Friday, you're on the beach with Tristan Lee on Oldies 1170 AM, oldies1170.com, Star TV Channel 16, the Oldies 1170 app, and Facebook Live. I love beach music. Going to spin you guys some Barry White. You're the first, my last, and my everything.
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I love beach music. And On the Beach Radio is saying hello to you, Miss Donna Burgett, Miss Gloria Lee, Mr. John Wingert and Haley, Mr. Emmett, hope you're doing good, my friend. Miss Kim Lee, Mr. Josh Combs and Clinton Fire Department, stay safe, fellas. Mr. James Barker of Ocean Isle Beach, Cousin Cindy and Curtis in Arizona, and everybody else that's tuning in, thank you all so much. And getting back to it, how about a little bit more, Chairman of the Board?

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0: And a fun fact for you about this next song I'm going to play for you. It's called Build Me Up Buttercup by The Temptations. And y'all, the opening line to this song was a last-minute addition during a last-second demo session. It's hard to believe it, though, but it's fascinating how they create different songs like they do. It's amazing. But here it is, Build Me Up Buttercup.

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3: I'm Mike Riley. The price of bottom shelf liquor at ABC stores could become pricey, but not yet. The North Carolina ABC Commission proposed the idea of raising prices in order to balance public health and bring in more revenue to local ABC stores. But after backlash from restaurants and bars, that's on hold. Matthew Barringer owns a bar in Wake County and tells NCN News.
4: It would definitely impact any business selling liquor.
3: Iran says Qatar is holding three of its pilots.
5: Iran has said that Qatar is holding three of its pilots who were reportedly captured when their jets were downed in March. Qatar has denied the allegations. However, Tehran has said until now it had no information about their fate.
3: Democratic congressional candidate Jamie Agar held a campaign event on Sunday evening in Asheville, drawing hundreds of supporters as the race for North Carolina's 11th congressional district enters its final month. He will now be running against Republican Jennifer Balcom after Congressman Chuck Edwards dropped out of the race. Agar tells WLOS,
6: "So much devastation, so much, you know, infrastructure damage, but also so many businesses and so many lost friends and neighbors all over Western North Carolina."
3: He's talking about Aline. Flooding continues on the Big Island of Hawaii. Hawaii County Mayor Kimo Lamalde says although thousands of people are without power, there are no known deaths from the storm.
7: 65,000 people don't have electric. I mean, all of this devastation. And right now, there's no reports of storm-related fatalities, and we pray that remains true.
3: Six residents of Brunswick County subdivision have filed a lawsuit against the city of Boiling Springs Lakes. Tiffany and South Braden are among them, and she says,
8: "I'm not saying they haven't tried, but it's still not resolved, and there's still that fear."
3: You're listening to NCN News.
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3: President Trump blames vandals for damaged grass on the National Mall. Correspondent Mike Hempen has that story.
11: President Trump says vandals are to blame for large areas of dead grass on the National Mall near the World War II Memorial. It's the same spot where he had a stage built and hosted crowds for his July 4th celebration.
3: Moore County commissioners on Monday will hold a special meeting with the sheriff's office to answer questions about flock cameras. Commissioners say the meeting, which is open to the public, was planned weeks ago, explaining that concerns about flock cameras have been brewing for months. A proposed merger between WakeMed and Atrium Health is facing scrutiny over concerns about competition and higher health care costs. The deal would bring WakeMed under Atrium, which is promised $2 billion in local investment.
12: Folks are uncertain because WakeMed really means something to them as it does to us.
3: That's Thad McDonald, the chairman of the WakeMed board. Raleigh crews were airlifted onto a North Carolina mountain on Saturday and rescued a hiker who fell about 50 feet in Avery County. Correspondent Charles D. Ledesma reports a stampede at a Hindu temple in India's Bihar state leaves seven dead and others injured.
13: A deadly stampede has broken out at a Hindu temple, killing people and injuring many more. According to preliminary reports, an electric wire snapped outside the temple premises early in the morning, sparking panic as devotees rushed to escape what they feared was a risk of electrocution. A section of the barricades collapsed under the weight of the surging crowd, leading to a crush in which people fell over one another, according to Shilendra Kumar, a civil official. The incident occurred near Ashok Dham Temple in Lakhisarai district.
3: Mike Rayley, NCN News.
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All right, we got the country store coming up next on 1170. 910-592-1170. Give us a call. We'll get you on the air and see what we can do to help you out this afternoon. We're going to take a break here from a few sponsors, and we'll be back to get the show going on 1170.

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0: All right, back here on the Country Store, we're going to get to the calls here. So what do you say? We see what kind of deals are going on this afternoon. Country Store, hi, you're on the air. Or not.
1: Afternoon.
0: There we go. Good afternoon, honey. How are you doing?
1: Pretty good. I feel a little bit better than I did the other day.
0: All right. That's good. That's good.
1: I'm hoping I feel better, because I tell you what, that mess about to kill me soon.
0: Oh, Lord. That's not good.
1: That Virgo.
0: Oh, yeah.
1: Okay.

0: Yeah. Okay, today I have some tires for sale. I've got some 15s, some 14s, some 17s, 16s, and some 20-inch tires. They're all in good shape, nothing wrong with them. The 20, I'm asking $200, and the rest of them, I'm asking $25 for each one of them.
1: All right.
0: And I also got some lawnmowers for sale. You can buy the lawnmower, or I'll sell you parts and everything. If anybody needs one, that way you ain't got to go spend more money on, yeah, you know, buying parts.
1: That's right.
0: And I've got some, I wrote it down, let's see where I put it at. Oh, my God.
1: It's all right.
0: I got a let's see. All right, now. Here we go again.
1: I am having right there. Yeah.
0: I got some John Deere. I got some Sears Craftsman. And I got some more of them, but I can't even think of the John Bounder name of them. I wrote them down a while ago. Now I can't find the names of them.
1: Oh, Lord.
0: Ain't that something?
1: Been there, done that one.
0: And also, still got that radar arm saw. I need to get rid of it because I got to clean out my building. I got to. And I got to get rid of some of this stuff. Don't do anything anymore. And I'm asking $375 for it, negotiable. And I got a small radar arm saw. It's a rip saw. And I'm asking $40 for that. And I got a small drill press. And I got that big, large one. I got to get rid of them because I don't use them no more, and they're in my way. So okay. I got to get it out.
1: Fair enough.
0: The pressure washer is still available. I'm asking $100 for it. And I got that mule plow, that one-row mule plow.
1: Oh,
0: it
1: yeah.
0: needs a belt, but I hadn't cranked it because I can't pull the rope and everything because of my shoulder. I'll take $125 for it. And
1: okay.
0: today I'm looking at something, if anybody's got one.
1: Uh-oh.
0: I'm looking at a wheelchair ramp for an elderly person.
1: Uh-huh.
0: It's my sister-in-law.
1: Okay.
0: She just had her leg amputated.
1: Oh,
0: she had something wrong with it. And I'm looking one of those. They got it, you know, one that they can use or they can, you know, just borrow it for a while.
1: All
0: That'd
1: right.
0: be fine.
1: Gotcha. There.
0: Uh-huh.
1: Okay.
0: And I'm still looking at the battery and the charger.
1: Oh, yeah.
0: Or the DeWalt.
1: Okay.
0: Somebody called me the other day and had one. I don't know if he'd call me back, but I won't hear.
1: Oh, Lord.
0: But other than that, yeah. Did you say something, Sugar?
1: Oh, no. Go for it.
0: Okay.
1: Oh, yeah.
0: Okay. And like I said, everything's available. All that stuff need to get rid of. And the dog houses and the dog kennels and stuff like that. I got a lot of stuff. I just need to get rid of it.
1: Right.
0: Because I can't do it no more. And if I can't get rid of it, I'm going to carry it to the salvage yard.
1: Okay. Hey, there we go.
0: I let somebody else have it before I can do that.
1: That's right.
0: Yeah, uh-huh. And I got something like that man said, got some crates. I got a whole bunch. I bet I got either 100 or 200 of them.
1: Oh, wow. that's a lot.
0: But anyhow, yeah, if anybody's got, like I said, if anybody's got that ramp and they want to donate it to me or to my sister-in-law, I appreciate it.
1: All right.
0: They can call me at 910-592-3738. We have a good day. Thank
1: All right.
0: you,
1: you too, and thanks.
0: Bye.
1: Bye-bye. All right, you guys. So let's see if we can help him out. Looking now, he is still looking for the DeWalt charger. There again, I don't know if it has to be a DeWalt brand, if there's actually an option out there where you can do like a universal battery pack or charger set there. But he needs a charger and a rechargeable battery for a DeWalt drill. Also, though, today he is looking for, they need a wheelchair ramp. And we've had folks pretty successful with these before here on the country store, but they need a wheelchair ramp for his sister-in-law, like he said. Whether someone out there has the time or an organization that can do one, or if they can get if someone's got one for a really, you know, a very reasonable price. So either way, if you can help him out, let's give him a call. Now, he also has some of his items available, the tires, like he said, if you want to do a set or if you want to do them individually, got a good deal either way. The lawn mowers, he's got a couple of different mowers. I don't know if he has any push mowers. I do know he has the riding mowers he was talking about for parts. I don't even think they would be a project at this point, but they are for parts. He's got the radial saw, the drill press, not one, but two of the drill presses out there, depending on the size, the one-row mule plow and the pressure washer. Don't forget that pressure washer. It's got two wands. So just give him a call either way. That number is 910-592.

0: 930-1242 for everything.
1: All right. Sounds like a plan, hon. Thank you. All right, you guys. So he still has the burn barrel out there. Like he said, it is currently occupied. I think that might be a good word for it. Currently occupied, but like he said, you want to come get it. It's there. It's ready to roll. He's also got a beach cruiser bike. This beach cruiser's in fine running shape. 25 is about as low as he can go on it, which, if you ask me, for a nice beach cruiser is a very good deal. You can give him a call if you want to check on either of those, or if you can help him out. He's trying to help his friend. He's looking for a good rabbit cage, looking for a metal. So he would prefer a metal rabbit cage. Anything out there, metal, good condition, that would be good for the bunnies. I think he would like to talk to you about that. You can give him a call, 910-930-1242. That's 910-930-1242. All right, we've also got, I was looking ahead here, we've got a couple of, I didn't get this on till late in the day on Friday, and I did want to put this out there. I was really excited about this. I do believe, though, I thought maybe this was the first time we had ever had this on, but I do believe we've had one before. However, we've never had one in good condition before. The one we had years ago when I first started, it was not in good working condition. This one, it's in great shape. It's an authentic, original Amish buggy, okay? Now, this is something if you want to turn some heads or if, you know, looking for the more unique side. This buggy has been shelter kept. It was originally made and gotten from Amish country up in Ohio. So it's the real deal. It's really nice, too. It's got the fringed canopy. It has two bench seats, and it's literally ready to roll. So if you and your friends want to check this out, they want you to come take a look at it, make them an offer. But come on, how many folks on your block have an Amish buggy or a buggy at all, okay? And with gas prices the way they are, hey, it's going to be a nice economical way. Can you imagine taking the kids to school in the buggy? All right, well, now they've got some other items out there, too. They've got the tanning bed. This is a Sun Vision Pro 24S tanning bed. It's in great shape. It's a new condition. They got a couple of extra bulbs to go with it. They've also got the home gym. This is a Marcy One home gym. This is a three-station gym, so you've got some options on this one. They do have some extra pieces to go with it as well. It's in great shape, and it's a good way to get in shape if you don't want to head out to the gym yourself. And then he does have, they do still have some of the pickle barrels. Now, from time to time, I've had a few folks calling in looking for specifically the large pickle barrels. That's what these are. They're 55-gallon. I do think she has a few other of the different sizes, and you can do all kinds of crazy things with them. But these are in great shape. $20 a piece is all she's asking. So if you want to talk to her about any of these items, the gym, the tanning bed, the Amish buggy, or the pickle barrels, write the number down. She'd be happy to help you out. 910-305-4614. All right, that's 910-305-4614. You can look good. Just think about it. With a gym and a tanning bed, oh my gosh. And then you can look your best when you're riding around town in your Amish buggy. Huh? Yeah? All right. We're going to take a quick break, you guys. Write the number down. Give us a call. 910-592-1170. We're going to kick this week off with some wonderful deals, and we're just waiting on yours.
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1: Nice.
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1: All right.
4: Golden color.
1: Ooh.
4: Got a new set of tires and all on it. 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
1: Okay.
4: And I can be reached at 910-990-1987.
1: All right. We got you, sweetie. Thank you.
4: Thank you.
1: All right, you guys, some good deals. And it is time to start thinking about the cookers, right? And we've had a couple of good deals on them through the years. We may even have a few options for you. And this one is a terrific one in and of itself. So he's got a hog cooker out there. This is a gas cooker. It's on wheels. So there you go. Easy to move around. Easy to, you know, take around. Like if you want to come down for the barbecue festival, the barbecue cook-off coming up in October, think about that, right? And this one can pretty much fit whatever you want in there. It can take up to about a 300-pound hog. And come on, 300 pounds of hog. Do you need anything else? Maybe a little slaw. Okay, maybe a little slaw. But anyway, the hog cooker's in great shape. You can give him a call and talk to him about that. He's also got the Chevy S10. He's got a 2003 Chevy. This S10 is a good, solid truck, but it does have some motor issues. If you're interested, four-wheel drive, four-door style, it's got a new set of tires. He's only asking $1,200. That is a wonderful investment. If you know your way around trucks, you got the time, then this could be a great turnaround or, like I said, a good investment for you. So if you want to talk to him about the Chevy S10 and or the hog cooker, you need to write the number down. 910-990-1987. That's 910-990-1987. Yeah, we do have a lot of the really good deals can come through, especially if you want, if you've got the time and the patience to put a little bit of your own into it. And I do like some of the, you'll hear us talk about some of the projects or in like kind of like investments like that truck, things that need a little work or a little TLC. That's where you get a chance to take the item and make it your own. Put your own spin on it. And that's just a little extra bonus there. All right. Also, we got a couple of other ones here, you guys. Just want to put that out there. We are still looking for a chest-type deep freezer, okay? Anybody out there got a good working deep freezer, about a medium-sized chest-type deep freezer, if you've got one, let's give him a call. 910-305-6472. That's 910-305-6472. And I'm not sure, but we were looking for a lawnmower trailer or a small utility trailer, something maybe 5 or 6 by 12 foot, good condition, of course, and looking for a good deal. So if there's anybody out there that can help out on that, give me a call. We'll give them a heads up on it as well. All right, let's take a break. We'll be right back with more Country Store on 1170.
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1: The Great American Shopping Place. All right, back here on the Country Store, the phone line. I believe the phone lines are open. I'm getting used to the, still getting used to the new system a little bit, but it's going smooth. Was it smoother than smoother than a knife cutting through warm butter? How about that for you? All right, 910-592-1170. Let me hear what you got out there. And in the meantime, $40 million. Would you pay that for a vehicle? $40 million. All right, did y'all hear this over the weekend? Ferrari, and I don't remember all the details on it. All I remember was they paid $40 million for a new Ferrari. It became the most expensive car sold. I don't know if it was in the world or in America. I think it was in the world. But the one thing that stuck out was it goes from 0 to 60 in 2.5 seconds. So 2.5 seconds, you're going 60 miles an hour. I do believe the money went, it was a charity thing. The money went to like education or schools or something like that. So it wasn't a total loss, but I thought, $40 million for a Ferrari, even if you hit the lottery. That's kind of a splurge for sure. All right. Well, I tell you what, we don't have anything like that for four. We don't have any $40 million vehicles around here, but I do have a couple of good deals on vehicles. If you're looking, you can check on the Buick. We had this one called in last week. It is a terrific deal on the Buick. If you're into Park Avenues, this is a 97 Park Avenue, 175,000 miles. This is a one owner supercharged engine, sunroof, dual exhaust, the whole package. And for $1,500, could be a very good deal. If you want to talk to him about it, that's a 97 Buick Park Avenue, 910-723-2658. That's the number to call. That's 910-723-2658. And then we also have the Dodge and the RAV. I do believe, did the RAV get sold last week? I don't know. I'm going to double check the RAV, but I do believe the Dodge is still available. This is a Dodge Dakota. This little truck, it's two-wheel drive, but it is in terrific condition. It's two-door, I believe, two-wheel drive, and it's in terrific shape for 45. If you want to check it out, low miles, too. I think it was 130, somewhere around 130,000 miles on it. 2003 model, and for $4,500 could be the deal you're looking for. You can check it out. He had the Lincoln, but I'm pretty sure the Lincoln got sold. 910-385-6781 on the Dodge. That's 910-385-6781. The Chevy Lumina, I'm not sure. That one was one I hadn't mentioned in a while. I never got an update on it, but this was a pretty good running vehicle. They said it may need a tune-up. It's a 96 model, and if you want to check on it, could be available. 910-214-9688. That's 910-214-9688 on that one. And I mentioned the RAV4 there. I don't know if it's still available, but if you want to check on it, this could be a really good one. A lot of people like the Toyotas. And now I do know we have the Camry and or the Highlander available. They're very nice indeed, but if you want to, I'll get that information as well. But the Toyota RAV, this one, I didn't have a price on it. If you want to check, let me see here. Give me just a second. I got the Camry and the Highlander, but I am not seeing the RAV. Where did it go? There it is. All right. So this is a 2002, 100,000 miles. And $3,800 is all he was asking for it. Now, if you want to check on it, I'm not sure if, like I said, I don't know if it got sold, if it's still available, but it was running good, 100,000 miles on the Toyota. You know you got a lot of life left in that one. He also, that's the guy that had the antique RCA Victor radio. So if you want to check on either of those, 910-260-8357 is his number. Ooh, that's 910-260-8357. I did mention these are the last two that I have, the Toyota, the Camry, and or the Highlander. Both of these are in terrific condition. And either one, now the Camry, if you're looking for a good car to do some commuting in, this is a hybrid. It's the XLE hybrid. So you're going to get terrific gas mileage, good running, clean, new tires. 12.5 is what they're asking for the Camry. The Highlander was a 2018 model. This one had like 80-something thousand miles on it, so it hasn't even hit the 100 mark. New tires, great shape on that, and also a one-owner vehicle. 23.5 for the Highlander. 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
1: All right, back here on the Country Store, 910-592-1170. Give us a call today. We'll see what we can do to get your stuff on. We'll probably get a little music in today, too. Monday, everybody's kind of getting back into the swing of things. But I did want to mention, too, we had, wasn't just about the four-wheeled vehicles last week. We had the dirt bike, street bike. Now, I don't know if you guys heard this one, but this is a really cool piece, the Yamaha 250. This is a dirt bike, but you can also use it. You may remember he was talking about you can take it on the street, too. This had a lot of nice features. It was fuel-injected, had low miles. It was one of the 2020 models, so it's one of the newer ones, and it's in great shape. So if you want to talk to him about that Yamaha, 910-592-5316 is the number to call. That's 910-592-5316. We got your ag report coming up, so I want you guys to stay right where you're at. We're going to see what's going on in the ag world on this Monday afternoon. Your Deacon Jones time is already half past the hour. We got sunshine, 95, but it's feeling like 108. 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
1: All right, checking out your cash bids for Monday, August 17th, out the Clinton elevators. We've got corn up $7.75 right now, $5.56 a bushel. Soybeans are up 24 and a half, $12.17 on your October delivery. Still nothing on the corn sorghum lane. But as we look over to Fayetteville, soybeans are getting anything from anywhere from $12 to $13 a bushel. Looking up to Wall Street, corn currently up $6.50 at $4.65 a bushel. Soybeans on Wall Street are up just over $23 to $12.01 a bushel. We've got wheat down about a nickel, $6.74 a bushel. Live cattle is down 70 cents to $2.18.18 per 100 pounds, while lean hogs are off about a quarter at $81.53 per 100 pounds. We'll have to see how things keep going for the rest of the day, but hopefully they'll be going in the right direction. Today's Ag Report's been brought to you by Smith's Enterprise, 9269 Dunn Road in Salemburg. It's not just about the sales, it's about the people. That five-star service department is always ready to help you with whatever you need. We're going to take one more quick break. We got more calls to take, and that means more deals to make on the backside coming up next.
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1: All right, let's see if we can get the calls going again. Country Storm, hi, you're on the air. Are you there?
9: Seeds.
1: Hey.
9: The rye seeds.
1: Okay, I'm sorry, what was that again?
9: Sarai seeds. Mm-hmm.
1: Okay.
9: If anybody out there got any, give me a call at 910-631-2465.
1: 2465. And now you're just looking for the seeds, right?
9: Yes, ma'am.
1: All right. Let's see what we can do for you, honey. Thank you.
9: All right. Thank you.
1: All right, you guys. So let's see if we can help him out. He's looking for, I think he said Sarai seeds. Maybe we can help him grab some here. Like he said, he is just looking for the seeds. If you think you got them, let's give him a call. 910-631-2465. That's 910-631-2465. I was thinking maybe like ferns, or that might be a brand too. So hopefully we'll be able to help him out. Maybe even I can learn a little bit too. So if y'all have any information on that, definitely give me a heads up. I like to find out what. So, you know, I like to learn a little too. It's a growing thing, and you do definitely, you learn a lot when you're doing this show. Or at least I have over the years, that's for sure. Especially in the agriculture world now. I was a mountain girl, didn't really know too much. We did farming down around the Hickory area, Catawba, but that was all corn and cows over there. That's pretty much all we did. Soybeans, corn, and cows. But coming down here with the tobacco and everything, very big learning experience. All right, let's see here. I was going to grab some country music. I just literally have not had time to do any of that. So I'm going to give you a few more items here, then we'll take a break. We might flip it over to a few country tunes so I can get caught up. But we had the organ. This was a free item that was on last week. It was featured Friday, and I do want to get this out there because it's such a great deal. If no one has gotten it, this is a Yamaha organ. All right. You may remember the gentleman called in Friday. He said it was in great shape. It had been in storage. It's an older model, but it's in terrific condition. The older models, they're pretty solid. So it's a very heavy piece. But he said it's setting up on rollers, so it should be pretty easy to move if you have some help. But 100% free with the bench, too. 910-635-7522. That's 910-635-7522. Country Store, next caller, you're on the air.
9: the cold.
1: Yeah.
9: I still got that treadmill. That I was asking $100 for it. It's about $300 treadmill.
1: Yeah.
9: And it's not been used but one or two times. And I've gotten a bicycle, a 26-inch girl's bicycle for $75. And it still got the knobs on the tire. She may have rode it twice. And
1: oh, my.
9: Once she get rid of it, but now the glider is gone.
1: The glider. Okay, the Porsche glider. Yeah. All right.
9: Yeah.
1: All right. And do you still have the extra? Didn't you have an exercise bike, too? Is that one still?
9: Yeah, I still got that.
1: Okay.
9: It's not nothing to write home about, but I take $10 for $10 or $15 for it.
1: Fair enough. All right, darling. Anything else?
9: That's it.
1: All right.
9: 910-990-5499.
1: Perfect. All right, darling. Thank you.
9: Thank you.
1: All right. Mm-hmm. Bye-bye. And that's what you get here on the Country Store. You get the honesty. And like he said, you know, that the exercise bike, it's an exercise bike. It's nothing fancy or anything like that. But if you're looking, it's a great way to get your bike in, especially when the weather's not cooperating. $10 on that. You could do a lot, trust me. He's also, though, the main thing here is that treadmill. He's got a nice treadmill. This is one of those $300-$400 treadmills. He only wants $100 for it. It's folding, so it's easy to store, easy to move around, and it's in great shape, okay? $100 on the treadmill. And then if you want to take your biking outdoors, they do have, he has that ladies' bike. This is a 26-inch ladies' bike, new condition. Like he said, it still has the knobs and everything on it. Maybe ridden twice, definitely ridden once. So, yeah, new condition is very fair, and $75 is a terrific deal. If you want to check on those items, all you got to do, yep, you guessed it, give the man a call, 910-990-5499. That's 910-990-5499. Country Store, hi, you're on the air.
10: Yes, ma'am. I've got a zero-turn lawnmower out to put on today.
1: Okay.
10: It is a Coyote brand. It's around 6 years old. It's got a 25-horsepower Kohler engine, 60-inch cut deck. The mower runs good everything. We just decided to upgrade to a newer one.
1: Oh, nice.
10: And this is not, I mean, this is more like a residential commercial lawnmower.
1: All right.
10: Yeah, she was cutting 4 to 8 acres with it when she cut.
1: Woo.
10: And it's got new belts on it. The blades are still good. Your tires are all decent. The front tires, you might have to put a little bit of air in it once in a while.
1: Okay.
10: But, I mean, other than that, it's all ready to run. I had cleaned it up and had it running yesterday, running good and all.
1: Nice.
10: And you can call her at 910-214-4036. She's asking $3,700 for it.
1: Wow. Awesome. All right. We got you, hon. Thank you.
10: All right.
1: Oh, my gosh. I tell you what, this year we have had some of the best deals on grills and mowers that we've had in a long time. So if you know anybody looking for a good mower, we've had them. And this is just another great example of that. She's got a Coyote zero-turn mower, okay? This mower is in fabulous shape. Like you heard, it's about 6 years old, but it's been very well maintenance, very well taken care of. I think, did he say a 25-horsepower Kohler engine, 60-inch cut? You're going to get the grass going on this one. Like he said, this is more of a residential focus frame. So if you want to check this one out, you got a pretty good size yard. This could be the one to get it done. And when is this warm outside? Do you really want to be out there mowing any longer than you have to be? Get it done in a jiffy, right? She's asking $3,700. That is well under half of what you would probably pay anywhere else on this one. So if you want to check this Coyote zero-turn mower out, just give them a call, 910-214-4036. That's 910-214-4036. Those have, I think they're really known for like the foot pedal deck lifts and the adjustable. You can always adjust the height and everything. So there's a lot of nice features. I'm not sure if that one would have the dual fuel tank, the dual fuel tank where you put like up to 20, 25 gallons in it. Think about it, like filling up once or twice every season. All right. Well, I told you we do have grills and mowers this year. Lots of good deals all around on your summertime items. The porch items, like you heard, the porch glider, some of the patio furniture we've had on, that stuff has seemed to go fairly quickly. So as we begin to wind the season down or get into the latter half of summer, if you have any deals like that, if you have any good furniture or anything for patios, especially those porch gliders, we've had a lot of people just gobble those up. But if you do have any of those, give me a call. They'll probably move fairly quickly. Do you remember any other of the items that move quick on here? Those outdoor dog kennels, they tend to go quickly as well. And Tim, for this time of the year, a lot of the fun outside stuff too. So don't forget, we're here to help you make room. 910-592-1170. And you hear that a lot. People are saying either I got to move or I just don't have any room for it. And that definitely is a good motivator. If you're looking to have some fun out in the the great outdoors, we do still have the brand new Coleman Weathermaster tent, okay? This is a big boy tent, 15-by-7-footer, all of the accessories with it. It has never been used. He literally took it out of the packaging to make sure everything was there. He put it together to make sure, you know, that everything worked right. And when he saw it was in good shape, he packed it back up, but he's never used it. So about time to let go and see if someone else can have some fun with it. If you want to check on that Coleman Weathermaster tent, all the accessories that go with it, 910-617-6002 is the number to call. That's 910-617-6002. And then also, I'm not sure, but a couple of other ones for your outdoor endeavors. The gazebo was pending. He did update me, but then it came back on. So this could be a very good deal if you're interested. I don't know if he still has the four-wheelers. I had a couple of people actually call last week for the four-wheelers in particular, but if you want to check, he had a 10-by-12-foot gazebo. He was asking $100 or the best offer. Now, if you want to check on that, could still be available. The two four-wheelers I'm talking about, he had a 125 and a 110 four-wheeler. Both of them needed a little TLC. Both of them needed some batteries. He's asking $300 for the pair. And then he also had the brand new flywheel. This brand new flywheel will work for a Cub Cadet. Never been used, never been installed. Starter ring, 27 horse Kohler engine. This will work on your larger motors, it's going to be a good deal. So if you want to check on the flywheel, the four-wheelers, or see if that gazebo is still available, 910-305-6472 is the number to call. That's 910-305-6472. 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
11: Yes, Nicole, I still have that wine cabinet and bar.
1: Oh, cool, yeah.
11: It's a cool piece. It's made of a solid oak wood. It's shaped like a round barrel, so that's what it's shaped like.
1: Nice.
11: Inside of it, it opens up. It's got your wine to hold your wine bottles. Then it's got racks to hold your wine glasses. Size of it's around 4 foot tall, around 30 inches wide. And Nicole, I still have that model of the 1912 Titanic ships in a shadow box glass case. Size of that's about 3 foot 6 inches wide and about 13 inches tall. And the number is 910-214-9314.
1: Sounds good, hon. Thank you.
11: Thanks.
1: All right, you guys. So he still got, every time he mentions this piece, it gets nicer. So this is solid oak. I don't know how I missed that feature before, but this is a solid oak piece. It's about a 4 foot tall solid oak wooden bar and cabinet set. Okay. So like you said, it's shaped like a whiskey barrel. So you got that authenticity going. It's round, about 4 feet tall. You got a great place to do the drinks. You got some wonderful cabinetry room there to store your items. You put your alcohol or what you can make it a tea bar if you wanted, a coffee bar, but you've got all the space there to put all of your ingredients. It's in terrific condition and would be a nice conversation piece too. So I was even thinking if you've got like a little patio outdoor area, it might be cool for that too. He's also got the handcrafted Titanic model. And I'm glad he called that in because we've got a really cool, opportunity coming to Sampson County tomorrow. And it has to do directly with the Titanic. But he has got a handcrafted model Titanic. It's in a shadow box glass casing. This Titanic is hand done excellent condition, very detail orientated on this. It's got all of the news clippings or authentic news clippings from the 1912, the maiden voyage and the sinking of the Titanic. So this could be a history buff's really cool piece. There again, another conversation starter. So if you're interested, he'll let you take a look at him. I think he can send you some pictures too. So if you want to give him a call or a text, just write this number down and get the information, 910-214-9314. That's 910-214-9314. And like I said, you may want to just give him a call or a quick text, just check it out. I like the Titanic thing, okay? But if you're interested, if you're kind of like a history buff, then I did make a note to put this out there today. Tomorrow at 3:00, and they're not doing this at the Sampson County History Museum. They're doing this at the Clinton City Hall. But this is going to be the History Museum is hosting a one-woman show tomorrow, Tuesday, August the 18th. They're doing this at 3:00 at the City Hall. Miss Julie Williams, she is the granddaughter of an original Titanic survivor, okay? And basically, they said that she's grown up listening to the stories of her grandfather, her great-uncle, Albert Caldwell. He survived the Titanic along with his wife and their baby. So she's going to be coming in the town. She's going to retell the story, and she's going to be doing it as told by Albert's wife, Sylvia. And it's like it becomes like this one-woman show. She did live in Clinton for a while in the 80s, and she was a reporter. Some of you guys may remember her from the Sampson Independent back then. So she's familiar with the town and the area. But this could be a very interesting way to present the story. And if you're a history buff, especially with the Titanic story, to hear, through the real family of real survivors, the actual tale. This is the movie. This really happened, and could be an interesting thing. It's a free event, and it's tomorrow at 3:00 at the City Hall. So if you want, you may want to check that out. I'm glad he called that in because I had completely forgotten. I wanted to mention that to you guys this afternoon. All right, I do have to mention a few of our sponsors as well. So let me take a quick break. We'll be back. Don't forget the number to get your items listed or to find those items you're looking for. 910-592-1170.
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13: 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Again, that's 910-260-2151. Come see what Terracottage Farm Nursery is all about.
1: And today's a nice day to be out there. Yeah, it's a little on the warm side, but it's a beautiful and bright day to get out there and check out some of the color at Terra Cottage Farms Nursery, okay? All right, we're going to get into the music for a few. I'm going to grab some items here. I want you guys to stay tuned and keep those calls coming in because we've got room for your deals on the country store on the Levitt 70. Right now, the Bellamy Brothers.

0: right, let's get back to the calls on the Country Store. Hi, you're on the air. Are you there? I think. Are you there? He may have put me on hold.
1: Yeah, can you hear me?
0: I can. You're good.
1: Okay. There was a gentleman called in a week or so ago with a lawnmower engine motor for sale. Did you have that number where you could get to it?
0: Okay, and you said it was a lawnmower, a motor?
1: Engine.
0: Okay.
1: Engine.
0: Let me see here. Was it the 20 horsepower, the Briggs & Stratton V-twin for $200?
1: That sounds like it.
0: Okay, that's the only one I can think of. I've got his number here if you want to check on it. It's 910-533-3625.
1: Okay. Thank you so much.
0: You're welcome, darling. Take care. All right, you guys, bye-bye. I haven't heard from him. I do believe he called in maybe a week or so ago. It's been a little while since I've heard from him, but the last two that he had was the walk-behind self-propelled mower, and he has been off and on this summer. He's been featuring that Briggs & Stratton engine. This is a horse, really. 20 horsepower V-twin Briggs & Stratton, and it was in excellent condition. And he was asking $200. There was maybe a little room for wiggle room on that price, but overall, you're getting a very fair deal for the quality and for the size of the mower, motor you're getting there. But he also had the walk-behind self-propelled mower for sale. This one also had a Briggs & Stratton. I think it was like a 5-horsepower Briggs & Stratton motor. He was only asking $150 on that one. So either way, it was a good deal. If you want to check on either of those, that number one more time, 910-533-3625. And as we start to head into, I'm not trying to rush the pumpkin spice. Trust me, I am definitely not trying to rush the cooler weather. But it is time to maybe start thinking about those items that you'll need coming up for the cooler months. We've had everything from leaf vacuums with the bagger, the self-propelled leaf vacuum. You guys maybe remember that. We've got a whole host of different kinds of blowers available. So if you're looking for something to maybe take the load off of your cooler outdoor activities, we may be able to help you with that. We've also had, I don't know if it's still available, but I did want to mention the Cub Cadet for $500. We had a lady Friday. She's got a Cub Cadet LT145. This riding mower is a standard in mowers. If you're looking for a good basic lawnmower, this is a great one to start with. 46-inch decks, got a 20-horsepower engine. This thing is running terrific. They're asking, or she's asking, $500 for it. And if you want to check it out or see if it's still available, you can call her at 910-574-1698. That's 910-574-1698. I don't know if the lawn tractor is still available, but we did have a 20-horsepower Craftsman lawn tractor. Now, if you may remember, I think it was Thursday or Friday, he said, look, this thing will fire right up. It cranks right off the bat for you, but it is smoking. And he said it's smoking pretty good. They're just really done. They're not, you know, they're said, you know what, instead of trying to look at it, he said it could be something easy. It could be something hard. Either way, they're just going to let it go for $100. And not only did it have a ton of good parts on it, they had a great set of tires. So for $100, the tires alone are worth that much, okay? So if you want to check on that lawn tractor, it's probably gone. I'm thinking for $100, somebody scoop that one up. 910-596-7346. That's 910-596-7346. But you know what I always say, a good deal is always worth a quick call just to check on it, you know. Never let a good deal pass you by. One, because you think it may or may not be available, or two, because the phone number looks a little wonky, okay? I've said it a million times. I'll say it again. Don't let the phone number scare you away, because nowadays it ain't got to be a 910 number just to make sure they're next door. Okay. It can be a number that looks like they're calling from Alaska and they can be standing right beside of you. So never let that happen. All right. But I tell you what, we can't let the time get away from us either. We can't let that happen. So we're going to take our break here. Top of the hour is upon us. It's 2 o'clock, Sampson County, your Nissan of Clinton. Time is officially 2, as a matter of fact. We got lots of sunshine out there, heat advisory, and the potential for some severe storms later this evening. We've got 95 downtown right now, but it is feeling like 107.
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0: All right, back here on the Country Store for the 2 o'clock hour, and hopefully everybody's doing all right. Monday kind of things getting, I don't know about you guys, but I feel like I woke up 15 or 20 minutes behind schedule, so it's kind of how I live my life, too, sometimes. Not very good, but definitely a good motivator, we'll put it that way. I do have a couple of other items. I'm not sure of the ones that folks are still looking for. But we did have a couple of folks. Now, last week, you may remember, we had a fella call in toward the end of the week looking for Hurdle Farm toys. These are the little die-cast, replicated farm toys. So if there's anybody out there that has those, it sounds like he's more of a collector. Just give me a call. Let me know. We'll get you in the right direction. But also we needed, somebody was looking for rabbits. Now earlier in the show today, we had someone looking for rabbit cages. I've also got somebody looking for rabbits themselves. These are two separate people. If you think you've got either or both, let me know and we'll get you squared away and make that deal connection. All right, let's grab a call for the 2 o'clock hour. Country Storm, hi, you're on the air.
10: Hey, good afternoon. Hey. I'm gonna call back in again.
0: Okay, sure.
10: Ain't nobody busy.
0: That's fine.
10: Okay. The man called the other day, I don't know if he knows or not. I've got some John Deere tractors.
0: Okay.
10: They're metal. There's nothing wrong with them. I just want to get rid of them. I won't ever have no probably grandkids before they got married.
0: Okay, fair enough. That's all right.
10: But they're supposed to be getting married in November.
0: Okay.
10: Hey. My brother, my son, and everybody. But anyhow,
0: right.
10: I got some of those, and I got some those Tonka toys, too.
0: Okay.
10: I got a bunch of those. They're metal. There's nothing wrong with them. I got them, put them in the building so that way they'll keep them getting rusted. And I've got some stainless steel pots and pans, and I told you I had some Griswolds, those the iron Griswolds,
0: yeah,
10: and frying pans.
0: Okay.
10: I got some of those and everything. I got a lot of stuff, Chuck. I just got to get rid of it.
0: That's fine.
10: But I can't, like I told you a while ago, I can't do it no more. I get too hot. You know
0: what
10: it is.
0: No problem. No problem.
10: Yeah. And I've still got that. I'm going to put this on. I've got that Husqvarna steel chainsaw. There's nothing wrong with it. I just can't run it. It's got a 20-inch blade. It does run. It has a case with it. I'm asking $250 for it. It'll probably about $500 or $600 at the blue store.
0: All right. Yeah.
10: But it does run. There's nothing wrong with it. And I've got some a small one, a Cirrus chainsaw. It's an 18-inch blade. And I got some Poland chainsaws. And if anybody interested stuff, I know they're coming up with firewood and everything, got to cut it.
0: That's right.
10: But like I said, they can see it and everything and crank it, but there's nothing wrong with that chainsaw, Sugar.
0: Okay.
10: 910-592-3738, and we thank you, ma'am. Bye.
0: Anytime. Bye-bye. Bye. All right, there you guys. So he's adding in a few. So he does have, I'm not sure if it's the exact, the kind that he's looking for, but he does have some John Deere, I will say toys. I don't want to get the wrong idea out there, but these are like collectible tractors, John Deere tractor toys, collectible pieces. He's got some of the large metal Tonka trucks, like the dump trucks, the excavators, the large ones we played with. He has a few of those, and they're in good shape. He's also got the cast iron and stainless steel pots and pans. So if you're looking to collect or just to get a good meal going, he can save you some money on that. And the chainsaws he has, he's got the 20-inch Husqvarna. He's got an 18-inch Sears. Got a couple of other ones out there. So it just depends on what you're looking for. But give him a call. That's where it starts, 910-592-3738. That's 910-592-3738. Country Store. Hi, you're on the air.
11: Hello, Nicole. I'll put your things on the air.
0: Sure.
11: I've still got them two cook pans, that Dutch oven and big skillet
0: with the
11: lid on them.
0: All right.
11: Or two of them.
0: Yeah.
11: I've still got that gas Weber grill. It's a big one. Got side burner and all on it for 40.
0: Nice. All right.
11: I still got that toolbox that mounts on the back of a Craftsman. It'd probably fit on some other ones.
0: Okay. Yeah, that's all.
11: For 30.
0: Okay.
11: And I've got the gas pressure washer Troy built for 70.
0: Okay.
11: And

0: That's it for today.
1: Okay.
0: My number is 910-336-5283.
1: All right. Sounds good, darling. Thank you.
0: Thank you.
1: All right, you guys. So, like I was saying before, grills and mowers. We've had some amazing deals this summer. Here's another example of a great deal on the grill. He's got a large Weber gas grill. And Weber Grills, infamous, very great name brand. This gas grill, full size. It's even got the side burner, so you get your beans, your corn going too, right? $40 on that. Where else are you going to find a Weber grill with the side burner for $40? Okay. He's also got, he's got some cast iron pieces out there too. He's got a cast iron pan and a, like a Dutch oven cook pot style piece. Both of these have the lids that go, we'll just say go with them, on them, for them. However, they've got their lids. Okay. And that doesn't happen every day. He'll take $30 for the pair. If you want, if you just want the Dutch oven, if you just want the skillet, you know, that's up to you. You're still going to get a fair deal either way. He's got the gas powered pressure washer. The leaf blower is gone. So, you know, dilly-dallied on that one. It's gone. But he does have the gas-powered pressure washer. This is a Troy built. I think he said it has a Briggs & Stratton engine, too. So if you're interested, $70. That's all he's asking on the pressure washer. And we're on the same page there with the toolbox. It's a toolbox for, it's technically a Craftsman toolbox. So it's for a Craftsman mower. It's about four feet long. It's a good bit deep there. Pretty standard size. So we're thinking it doesn't have to be a Craftsman that it goes to. It'll work with other riding mowers. This box will go directly on it. You don't have to be running back and forth to the truck or the trailer or the house. Everything you need is right there with you on the mower. $30 on that, or the best offer. Give him a call and see what you can work out. 910-336-5283 is his number. That's 910-336-5283. Country Store, hi, you're on the air.
2: Hey, sweetie, how are you?
1: Hey, good. How are you?
2: Good. I don't know if I went up there and saw you a while ago. You were busy on the radio, so I thought we'll fly.
1: Oh, cool.
2: But I was going to put my stuff on, if you didn't mind.
1: Okay.
2: I'm still, you know, still out here, just still looking to get rid of a lot of this stuff, so I ain't got to drag it with me. My husband, he should be maybe within the next couple weekends or so, because almost every weekend he's trying to get up there and, you know, finish the house for us, so he should have it done, hopefully, before, I would say we're probably moved by September or October.
1: Okay.
2: So I really need to get this stuff out of here.
1: Nice.
2: I just got way too much stuff. I'm located 55 Bumpy Lane each day. I have my daughter, my youngest, well, my four-year-old has a dental appointment tomorrow at 11:30. But besides that, I should be here. So if I'm here but I'm not here or whatever, like, for example, if I'm gone, I usually leave some of the stuff out because I got cameras around my house.
1: Mm-hmm.
2: But my camera is not connected to my phone at the minute because I have a new phone.
1: All right.
2: But regardless, if they just want to give me a call, I should be right back after lunch, because Dennis shouldn't take that long. It's her first visit.
1: Yeah.
2: But like I said, other than that, and Wednesday, I won't be here because I have court on Wednesday. So Wednesday, and I won't be here probably at all because I don't know how long that's going to take. But throughout the rest of the week and today and, you know, after 12 tomorrow, I should be here for the rest of the day as long as weather's good. But 55 Bumpy Lane, move and sell, everything must go type deal. I'm letting everything go really cheaply. I've got a little bit of everything. Still have the basketball goal, the office chair, the wireless earbuds. The wireless earbuds are $8. The basketball goal is 20. The office chair is 10. I've got some garden flags. I've got, like you were talking about, cold weather coming up. I've got some very nice cotton, fleecy-like, very nice blankets, throw blankets and stuff. I've got the griddles and stuff, the kitchen griddle that you can make your breakfast on. I've got a coffee pot you can make your hot liquids in, everything, a lot of different type stuff for your kitchen, from your pot holders to everything you can think of, some signs for fall and spring and winter and all that good stuff, the artificial flowers, shoes and clothes for everybody in the whole family, just tons and tons and tons of stuff I got out here, sweetheart. I mean, it's so much stuff, it's not even funny. My whole yard be covered in stuff. I still have the baby stuff, like for the babies or the kids or the children, even for the adults to carry, like the baby on their chest. I've got one of those baby carriers for the chest as well. Kitchen curtains, your garden flags, everything, wall hangings, whatnots, anything you can think of, DVDs to watch while you're inside.

0: Blades.
1: That is good.
0: So, like I said, if anybody's interested in anything, and we're still looking for the moving boxes or totes with lids or anything, just give us a call at 910-385-1390. And I'm not sure if watermelons are in season or not.
1: Uh-huh.
0: Do you know when watermelons go in season usually?
1: We've had some coming in already. So kind of here through the remainder of the summer, I think, yeah, we should start seeing them.
0: Yeah, because right now, I've got my husband last year, toward the end of last year, whenever we had watermelons last time, he threw some seeds out here, and my plants are growing very, very long. So we might have some watermelons here because they're starting to bloom out, the little yellow flowers.
1: Okay.
0: So I might have some watermelons here pretty soon, around season two.
1: Yeah.
0: But 910-385-1390, just anybody, just please, I'm just trying to get rid of this stuff at really good deals. I'm just... with this heat, too.
1: Yeah. Got you on that one, too. All right. Let's see what we can do, honey. Thank you.
0: Thank you. Mm-hmm. Bye-bye.
1: Bye-bye. All right. Yeah. No problem on the, especially if they're already blooming. You know, you got to think of it as we're going to continue to have temperatures in the upper 80s through 90 through the rest of this month and probably into a good bit of September. You know, we don't really start cooling off until late September, early October. So definitely the amount of sunlight could still be enough too. So if her watermelon, she's got some watermelon plants out there blooming, yeah, there's a good probability she could get some small melons out of those before the season's out. Give her a call and check on those. But if you're interested, she's got a lot of stuff. Like she said, they're moving. Everything's got to go. And when everything has to go, it goes cheap, all right? Everything from the inside of the house and the outside, decor or useful items there, like the kitchen countertop appliances, cutlery pieces, clothing, the linens, the blankets. How about the fun stuff? The basketball goal, $20 on that basketball goal. It's got the fillable base too, so you don't have to worry about it tipping over. I think it's a safety feature too. When the kids are getting all crazy, at least you know that'll be up there standing. She's got the earbuds, and this is a terrific deal on those as well. These are the Bluetooth earbuds. They're white. They have the case that they actually charge in, and I don't think they've ever really, I think she tried them. She didn't like them, so they were put back up and they've never been used. New condition. That's a good way of saying that. The office pieces, the two drawer filing cabinet and the office chair are both available, $10 a piece on those. And all of her kids' items, from clothing to toys to useful, you know, for the baby items like high chair, playpen. She's got the carriers, like the kind you wear on your chest, the kind that you actually put in the car. Whatever you need for the babies, she's got you covered. She is set up most days, weather permitting, 7:30 until. That's 55 Bumpy Lane off 701 North. But like she said, always feel free to give her a call ahead of time. 910-385-1390. That's 910-385-1390. Country Store, hi, you're on the air.
2: Yes, ma'am. Thank you for taking my call.
1: Hey, anytime.
2: And I want you to make your first announcement of your prediction for the first frost in Sampson County.
1: Oh, that won't be till November, probably. Late
2: okay.
1: October, November, definitely. I didn't put my beans in the jar, so I don't know how much frost or how much snow we'll get, but yeah, definitely we'll hit freezing at some point in November, definitely.
2: Thank you.
1: Ha ha. Now, what do you have for? Now, I put on that you still have that tent. That is still available, right?
2: Yes, that's
1: awesome.
2: A nice option for you to keep in your heart for when you go to a Cowboy game to be able to do your tailgating overnight with it.
1: Yeah, think about that, man. Oh, great thinking. And it's such a it's a weather. It's a Coleman. That's name brand, people.
2: Yeah. Okay, Miss Nicole, I am still looking for some John Deere Model 40 pieces and parts, old tractor.
1: All right.
2: It's reasonably priced. Where say stuff is in the field or in the swamp or wherever it may be, I'm willing to go look.
1: All right.
2: And I'm still have the 16-piece play set in.
1: Oh, the John Deere set. Yes, sir.
2: Yes, ma'am. And that's a Gibson name brand in case you plunder or want to look the name brand in
1: all
2: your
1: right.
2: travels.
1: Yeah. All right.
2: The sewing machine has got the wide zigzag pattern.

0: the dartwood cabinet.
1: Ooh.
0: And the red brick pavers, 12 by 12 preference.
1: All right.
0: And also the still looking for some building material like treated stuff, 2x6, 2x8s, 4x4s, and reasonably priced, hopefully. And also the metal tin roofing material also.
1: Ah, all right.
0: Okay, and that's all I'm going to do for you today. I'm going to go away and leave you alone with no more aggravation.
1: All right.
0: 910-617-6002. And I appreciate your kindness greatly and hope you have a blessed evening.
1: All right. You too, Mr. B. Take care, darling.
0: Oh, by the way, the 48 Chevrolet Coupe is gone.
1: What?
0: The 48 Chevrolet Coupe is gone.
1: It's
0: the man
1: gone?
0: Come across three states and got it.
1: No way. No, that's dedicated.
0: Yes, ma'am. I can't make it up. Three states. He come across. I meant to tell you that last week.
1: Oh, my gosh.
0: He came across three states to get that thing.
1: Man, but at least, you know what? If he did that, you know it's got a good home. You know, it's going to a good home there. You know that.
0: Thank you.
1: Take care.
0: Like a Ford 550 with a 20-foot trailer come and got it.
1: Oh, my. Yeah, that's some serious getting.
0: Thank you.
1: Anytime, honey. Take care.
0: Thank you. Have a blessed one. Bye-bye.
1: You too. Bye-bye. Oh, my. So, yeah. Oh, my gosh. And he was working on it. It was like a project. Came across three states to get that vehicle. Oh, my gosh. All right. But that was a serious deal. And it also goes to show the radius of viewers, listeners, and eyeballs. We get your items out there, and that's... I'm working for you people, okay? So I'm going to do my best to get as many people looking or hearing your items as I can, all right? It's just how we're here to help. He is still looking, though. Been doing our best to try and track down some red brick pavers for him. These large red brick pavers, they can be 10 by 10. He would prefer the 12 by 12. So if there's anybody out there that can help him, let's give him a call. All right. He's also looking for any kind of metal roofing, building material, or treated lumber, 4 by 4s, 2 by 6s, 10 by 12s. I don't know what you got out there. That would be a big sheet, right? If you have anything that's still usable, it's in good shape, definitely give him a ring on that. And he's looking, we're back to the John Deere Model 40s. Any of the tractors or tractor parts for the John Deere Model 40s, any condition, you guys. Like you said, it can be out in the field covered in kudzu, can be back in the swamp, half sunk, whatever. Just let him know. He'll come out and take a look, and he may just take it right off your hands. In the meantime, he does still have that Coleman Weathermaster tent, and he does still have the brand new, never been used, the John Deere 16-piece place setting. So this is a dinner setting for four people. Everything's included, and it's that classic John Deere logo with the green tractor. So if you've got the farmhouse theme going in your kitchen, this will be a must-have for you. That Singer sewing machine is in beautiful condition with the dark wood cabinet. All you got to do is give him a call either way. 910, I don't think he texts, but definitely give him a call. 910-617-6002. I think he can send you some pictures, so if you talk nice to him. That's 910-617-6002.
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1: All right, let's get back to the calls here at Country Store. Hi, you're on the air. Oh, wait. There we go. Now I got you on the air. There we go. We're good.
4: Okay. How are you doing today?
1: I'm good. How are you, hon?
4: I'm doing marvelous. I hope you had a totally uneventful ride into the radio station today, young lady.
1: Indeed. Just a warm one. That's all, and that's good.
4: Yes, ma'am. You know, like they say, if hell is harder than this right here, I don't want nothing to do with it.
1: Amen to that. All right.
4: Hey, young lady. Today, Miss Nicole, I have got a wheelbarrow for sale. It is a dual wheel, and it is Rubbermaid, so we don't have to worry about it rusting.
1: Yeah.
4: But it's not commercial grade. 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You got flowers, pots, and small bags of dirt, topsoil, and you don't want to try to carry it. This wheelbarrow make it so easy.
1: Yeah.
4: And it costs like $122 new. I'm asking $40 for it today. I might even negotiate on price on that today. It's my need.
1: Perfect. All right.
4: And Ms. Nicole, I also got a metal a wire trap for those that might live out in the rural area or you're in certain areas of the city.
1: Uh-huh.
4: You got a bunch of raccoons and possums. This trap will catch a whole raccoon, a possum, a bobcat, a fox. Your neighbor's chickens, or even your neighbor's dog, you can trap them with this thing. I'm asking $40 for it, and it's like brand new condition, excellent condition, ain't nothing wrong with it.
1: That's a great deal. All right.
4: And Mr. Cole, I'm looking for me a little small pickup truck. I'm looking for a small truck, a decent truck.
1: Okay.
4: Preferably something with no 300,000 miles on it, preferably a two-wheel drive, automatic, and I would deal with a V8 or a V6. It could be a Nissan, Toyota, Ford, Chevy. Doesn't really matter.
1: All right.
4: As long as it's in good shape.
1: Got you there. Okay.
4: I like to find something. Maybe somebody got an elderly parent going to a retirement home or a nursing home, and they can't drive anymore. Even a car in the same situation. You might have a loved one, you know, that's retired, going to a nursing home, a retirement home, or you just got three or four of them in the yard, you want to thin out the crowd.
1: Okay. Yeah. Good situation.
4: Hey, my phone number with area code, Miss Nicole, my phone number with area code, young lady, is 910-366-9041. The number again with area code, 910-366-9041. 9041. You lady, you always do a marvelous job. We do thank you for taking my call, and do yourself a favor and hug that air conditioner real tight today, man.
1: You got it, darling. Thank you. Take care.
4: God bless you. Keep rocking that smile. Keep rocking that smile. God bless.
1: Thank
4: Bye-bye.
1: You. Bye-bye. I tell you what, that's what, yeah. Did y'all ever do when you were little, if you had like the split systems or the vents in your house, go take a sheet and put it over the vent and make you an air conditioning tent and you sit it in the summertime? Was I the only one that did that? Okay. Anyway, so he's got, other than good ideas, he's got some good deals too. That wheelbarrow, actually, we were looking at one last fall, and it was like $200. It might have been a little bigger than the one he has, but it was like $270. So I know this is a terrific deal. Plus, it's Rubbermaid. Anytime you get the Rubbermaid items, like you said, you don't have to worry about it rusting out, or, you know, if you leave it out and the rainstorm comes up, you don't have to worry about it. But this is a big-wheeled Rubbermaid wheelbarrow, great condition, $40. $40, you guys. He's also got the animal trap. The first thing he said when I thought of when he was talking about the trap was coyotes. As we're heading into late summer, early fall, coyotes, they're going to ramp up some more too. You got an issue with any kind of wild animal on your property or around your house, or like you said, even your neighbor's dogs. This is a wired animal trap, and it sounds like it's good. It's not going to get in there. It's not going to kill them or anything like that. So it's humane. And for $40, it's another great deal. Don't forget, the truck that he's looking for a good small truck, maybe even a vehicle, just depends on what you have. The main thing is that it runs well, has some good mileage. Either, you know, not really looking for anything that's been not even dogged out, but just something, you know, not looking for something with 300,000 or 400,000 miles on it. He wants something reasonably mild. Two-wheel drive is great. Automatic, it does need to be an automatic, but it does look like he's wanting a little power, V6, maybe up to a V8, and overall just a good deal in good condition. So if you think you can help him out, or if you want to talk to him about the wheelbarrow or the animal trap, give him a call, 910-366-9041. That's 910-366-9041. All right, we're going to take a break, come back, don't go anywhere. Country Store will be back after this.
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1: So, well, they weren't picking about these microphones picking up everything. I tell you what, it'd pick up an ant farting two blocks down the road. Whoa, buddy. All right, well, I tell you what, we got to wrap it up for this afternoon. I did want to mention, when I was talking to Mr. Bobby earlier, I don't know if you guys had ever heard about it, but the beans in the jar thing, I don't know if you guys do it down here because we don't really get that much snow, but back up in the mountains, there was a folklore that we used to do. And in the month of August, for every foggy morning you have, you put a bean in the jar. And then at the end of the month of August, you count the beans, and that tells you how many snow days you'll get for the winter. So we used to do that, as you know, the kids would do it in school, and we would just do it for fun around the station. But it's only in the month of August, and it's only for the foggy days. So far, I don't know what they're looking like out there. We haven't really had any foggy days down here, maybe one or two. So if that holds true, we may see a little bit of snow later this year. We'll have to wait and see. Right now, we got to get through the summer first, right? And we're going to get through the Monday afternoon together, too. So I hope you stick around with me. That's going to wrap up the Country Store, but I'm going to be here for the remainder of the Monday afternoon. Got some good stuff coming your way. Maybe even have some free food to give away as well. We'll get through the heat together by staying cool, right? Okay, yeah, in theory. Your Nissan of Clinton time is 1:30. We got sunshine. It's 95 in downtown Clinton, but don't worry. It's feeling like 110. Daddy, if you're up there, I love you.
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2: NCN News, I'm Bruce Farrell. The Supreme Court has again rejected President Trump's attempt to overturn a $5 million jury verdict in favor of writer E. Jean Carroll. The jury in the New York civil suit found Trump sexually abused Carroll in the mid-1990s and later defamed her. The Republican president's lawyers wanted the court to reconsider a June decision that declined to hear the appeal. Charles de Ledesma reporting Ukraine's energy providers are coming under repeated attack from Russia.
3: Russia attacked facilities of Ukraine's Naftogaz group 13 times over the past week and has targeted its premises almost 300 times since the start of the year, the state energy company says. Ukrainian officials, who say Russia is weaponizing winter, fear Moscow will pursue its campaign through the coming winter too. Russian drones and missiles struck facilities in several regions of the country, with one asset hit multiple times during the week. Naftogaz adds, reporting serious damage to equipment and production capacity. No employees were hurt in the attacks, though. DTEK Group, a coal mining and power production company, says a Russian attack started a fire at one of its mines, killing a 52-year-old man. I'm Charles de Ledesma.
2: The price of bottom-shelf liquor at the ABC store could become pricey, but not yet. The North Carolina ABC Commission proposed the idea of raising prices in order to balance public health and bring in more revenue to local ABC stores. But after backlash from restaurants and bars, the issue now on hold. Matthew Bettinger owns a bar in Wake County, telling NCN.
4: It would definitely impact any business selling liquor.
2: Governor Josh Stein vetoing a bill that would allow the Chief Justice of the state Supreme Court to suspend lower court judges without pay. A Rutherfordton woman facing charges in connection with an alleged plot involving kidnapping and murder, Catawba County Sheriff's Office says 52-year-old Shelley Houck Owensby faces multiple charges, including soliciting, kidnapping, and soliciting first-degree murder. 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
2: Wall Street will get financial updates from some of the nation's biggest retailers this week, along with more details from the Federal Reserve's most recent meeting. Home Depot reports its latest results Tuesday, followed by Target and Lowe's on Wednesday and Walmart on Thursday. Lala is skirting Hawaii's Big Island, as we hear from Donna Warder.
11: Lala skirted Hawaii's Big Island without making landfall as a hurricane, and now it's weakened to a tropical storm. But hurricane specialist Larry Kelly of the National Hurricane Center says Lala is still punishing the Big Island and drenching several of Hawaii's other islands.
12: Rainfall totals in excess of 30 inches have been reported on the eastern side of the island, the Big Island, damaging winds as well.
11: Tropical storm conditions have spread westward from Maui to Oahu and Kauai. Governor Josh Green says more than 60,000 households are without power.
2: Six residents of a Brunswick County subdivision have filed a civil lawsuit against the city of Boiling Springs Lakes and a group of developers alleging years of drainage problems and a stormwater system they say has severe defects. Tiffany and Seth Braden are among them, and Seth tells WWAY a tropical system hit the county in 2024.
13: We had to declare bankruptcy because of this. So the financial burden that it put on us to have to come out of has been huge. I had perfect credit before this. Now, bankruptcy.
2: The Bradens say they contracted more than 15 law firms but could not find one to represent them ahead of a legal deadline. They drafted and filed the lawsuit themselves. Hayden Panettiere has died at age 36. The actor starred in several television series, among them Heroes and Nashville. Police in Greenville, South Carolina say Panettiere was found unresponsive at an apartment on Sunday They say an autopsy found no signs of trauma and her death remains under investigation. Bruce Farrell, NCN News.
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15: One, two, three, take me out to the ball game. Take me out to the crowd. Buy me some peanuts and Cracker Jacks. I don't care if I never get back. It's root for the Cubbies. If they don't win, it's a shame. For it's one, two, three strikes you out at the old ball game. Let's go, Cubs. I pity the fool.
0: Oldies, 1170.
16: All right, so maybe that gave it away at the end. He pities the fool. Mr. T, did you guys see that over the weekend? Okay, Mr. T, 74 years old. I'm sorry, that man's got an amazing voice for a 74-year-old guy. But he is from Chicago, right? And last Friday, as you just heard, he's a Cub fan. He threw out the first pitch and led the seventh inning stretch at Wrigley Field during Chicago and the St. Louis Cardinals game. But he sang Take Me Out to the Ball Game before he added his signature line in there, I pity the fool, right? Everybody was surprised and it looked like everybody was having a good time. And yes, the Cubbies won 3-0 over the Cardinals in that game. All right, well, how you doing out there? Yeah, summertime, right? You got baseball, we got the heat. Your Nissan of Clinton time. We've got 2 minutes after the 3 o'clock hour. I pity the fool that has to get out there without water today, okay? Make sure you're hydrated. I know there's a lot of folks, you got jobs to do, you got stuff to do outside, nothing wrong with that. But you got to be smart about it. That heat advisory goes until 8 o'clock. We are feeling like 110 out there, even though our actual air temperature is, only 96. We'll have your weather forecast coming up in a few minutes. We'll see what the North Carolina news meteorologists have to say about all of that. Also, I want you to stick around. It's Monday. It's a new day, so we got new food coming your way this hour. Today, it's all about the snacks. We got some good ones, hot and cold. A lot of cold stuff. Maybe kind of keep you cool by thinking about it. Also, we got some interesting stuff. New Jersey may be on to something. Have you heard about this? Their Skip the Stuff law just took effect. Yeah, Skip the Stuff. It has to do with restaurants. And then also, KFC fans, Colonel Sanders has a mystery recipe, authentic from Colonel Sanders himself. No one really knows what it is. It just sold at auction for thousands of dollars. There are some theories on what it is, but they're not sure if it's that special seasoning and herbs for the chicken. We'll have to wait and see. I guess someone could use it and see if it turns out like a bucket of KFC chicken. I don't know. But anyway, we'll get the details on that as well. I got some great tunes, maybe some free food. I do have free food because Friday got so crazy with the Jamboree. Did not have a chance to give away that food, so we're going to do it today. I've got grocery certificates and an Outback bundle coming your way this afternoon. So if you want to eat for free, hey, you stay tuned. I'll give you the chance coming up in a matter of minutes. Right now, though, we got the music rolling. We're kicking off your 3 o'clock hour with a little zombie action. How about zombies? Yeah, it's plural. It's the time of the season to drink that water. Funtime Oldies, 1170.

0: It's a hot day out there today. Mostly sunny skies. High temperatures are in the mid to upper 90s. A heat index around 105. And some storms are possible very late today. Some storms early tonight. Then it turns mostly cloudy. It stays warm. Low temperatures stay in the mid 70s. It's partly cloudy Tuesday and another hot afternoon. High temperatures climb into the mid 90s with a heat index around 102. I'm meteorologist Amy Wilmoth in the NCN Weather Center.
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Fun time old. Ooh, that was loud. Fun time oldies. 1170. I got to get my headphones away from the board. There we go. That usually works. All right. Hope you're doing all right out there. Nicole hanging out with you this afternoon. We're not hanging. We're cruising with the air conditioner on, right? Yeah. Don't forget about that heat advisory in effect until about 8 o'clock this evening. It is a warm one out there with our heat index

0: around 110. So make sure you're taking those breaks, you're hydrated, you found some shade, or better yet, if you don't have to be out, stay on in near a fan or the air conditioner, preferably. All right, well, I tell you what, I've got some cool new treats that might help you get through the rest of our summer. New Food Monday coming up in just a little bit, and I've got a chance for you to pick up some free food as well. That's right, I've got an Outback bundle from the Outback Steakhouse, North Park Drive in Goldsboro. We will get a free Bloomin' Onion, which is practically a meal in and of itself. And we'll throw in some future coupons for $4 off your entrees. I got an Oldies 1170 t-shirt to throw in the mix. And we've also got a grocery certificate. That's right, I got a grocery certificate to El Mercado Azteca. That's coming up here in just a few. All right, so tomorrow's the day. This time tomorrow is going to be a one-woman show going on at the Clinton City Hall. The County History Museum, they are hosting a one-woman show about the sinking of the Titanic. It's coming up tomorrow at 3 o'clock at City Hall. Miss Julie Williams, you may remember her as Julie Hedgepeth. She's going to be on hand retelling the story of her uncle, her great uncle's survival from the Titanic. She's going to be telling this as Albert's wife, Sylvia. So this is going to be entertaining. It's not just going to be somebody up there reading a story. She's going to be telling this story as if she were there herself. Her great uncle, Albert, his wife, and their baby were on the Titanic when it sank, and they survived. So this is going to be a really unique opportunity. She tells it like none other, and it'll be almost like she was there. It'll feel really, very cool. So if you want to check this out, it's free tomorrow, 3 o'clock at the Clinton City Hall. Let's take a quick break, you guys. I want you to stay tuned. We got free food and new food. Ha-ha! All coming up on 1170.
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0: All right, and what do you say we go ahead and give away some food? 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
3: Hey.

0: Taking you back with the birds and tambourine, Mr. Tambourine. I always say just tambourine man, but no, you got to throw that Mr. in there, right? Fun time oldies, y'all. 1170. Congratulations to Mr. Tony Bird. Tony was caller one, very quick on the phones. He was able to grab up that gift certificate for groceries at El Mercado Azteca. Now, you've got some options with that. El Mercado has got a wonderful hot bar with home cooked and Latin flavor on there. So whatever you're looking for, whether you want to cook it or you want it already prepared, they've got you covered. The bakery is amazing. They've got a great array of fresh produce, and they got some very good deals on their meat, seafood. So check them out, 500 Warsaw Road. And if you listen and you're quick on the phones, you might just get to try them for free. All right, and if you're looking for something to grab from the grocery store, it may have a few ideas. We've got new foods coming up next on 1170 AM.
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0: All right, and you may be able to find a few of those or a few of these over at El Mercado. It's new day, new week. I got new food coming your way here on 1170. And today it's about the treats. How about the treat side of things? Ben and Jerry's, guys, have you seen this in stores yet? Because I've had a few people say, yeah, they've seen it. Ben and Jerry's, they introduced a new flavor this summer. It's called Razz Up. Razz, get it, like Razz Up, Rise Up. It's a new ice cream flavor kind of tied to a nationwide campaign. It's encouraging voter participation. All right, now the effort aims to resist authoritarianism and promote civic engagement. To me, that seems like a lot for a bowl of ice cream, but it's a black raspberry flavor, and it's got raspberry swirls and crackling fudge chunks mixed in. I don't know how I feel about raspberry and fudge at the same time, but hey, if it's Ben and Jerry's, I'll try it. It's now available in all kinds of scoop shops across the country and grocery stores as well. You may have seen this one, Chips Ahoy. They've unveiled their new Mystery Edition Mystery Cookie. I have seen this in the stores this summer. Now, this is going to be a little bit of fun, too. They're inviting fans to figure out the secret flavor. Chips Ahoy has offered a $25,000 prize for anyone who can correctly guess the flavor of the cookie. Now, the mystery begins with the packaging. It features a silhouette wrapped in caution tape instead of the usual cookie image. It kind of looks like a Halloween thing when you see it in the stores. If you want to participate, you buy a pack of cookies, you taste the cookie, there's information on the package where you can submit your guesses, and if it's right, then you'll go in the drawing to be one of their winners for $25,000. I have not tried the cookie, but there again, you can't miss the packaging. That caution tape really sets it off. And last but not least, I had to round it out with a little salty flavor. Wendy's has reintroduced the popular pretzel bacon pub cheeseburger. That's right, this decision actually follows customers who have voted in the Bring It Back bracket earlier this year. Now, the cheeseburger comes alongside the other fan favorites from the Pretzel Bacon Pub menu, and it's being complemented later by the Apple Crumble Frosty Fusion. Now, these are going to be some fall menu items looking ahead, but the Pretzel Pub cheeseburger, it's limited, and it's available now. So there you go. Get out there and find those favorites. And while you're at it, maybe even win $25,000. Don't forget to tune in every Monday afternoon for your next flavor or possible flavor with New Food Mondays. We've got your beach break up next. Chairman of the board, you got to crawl before you walk. 1170.

Hopefully you can find a cool spot today. It is going to be hot. Lots of sunshine today. High temperatures climb into the mid to upper 90s, and the heat index gets up to around 105. We're also watching the radar. Some storms possible late today. Some storms early tonight, then it's mostly cloudy and warm. Temperatures will fall into the middle 70s tonight. A mix of sun and clouds on Tuesday. It's another hot day with highs in the mid-90s. I'm meteorologist Amy Wilmoth in the NCN Weather Center. The best music. 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

0: taking you back to 1971. Rod Stewart, Maggie May. Fun time oldies, y'all. 11:70. Good Monday afternoon, everybody. It is a beautiful one out there, but it's also it's kind of on the warm side. So make sure you're taking those breaks and staying hydrated. That is the name of the game today. And I'll tell you what, nothing says, nothing says a good dinner like a fried chicken, right? And for decades, for years and years and years, Colonel Sanders has been the dude with the chicken, right? The 11 herbs and spices. Well, guess what? The secret may be out. That's right. Colonel's recipe book just sold at auction. It's got a secret recipe in it, but is it the chicken recipe? Well, we're going to find out. It's coming up next on 1170.
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2: 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Let me ask you, if you had a machine that you could turn on, that you could crank up each morning at 8 a.m., and let it run all day long, pumping out dollar bills, how much insurance would you put on that machine just in case it quit working? In other words, it died. Think about it, my friends. You are that machine. Do you have coverage on you? Give me a chance to help eliminate that uncertainty. I will find a plan that will fit your need and one that you can afford for you and your family members. That's Wayne Weeks with Woodman Life, 308 Vance Street, 596-2334. Don't let that long black train come after you without being prepared.

All right, back here on 1170. So the Colonel's 11 Herbs and Spices. That's something, I mean, there are so many chicken places now, but when you think back when you were a kid, that bucket of KFC, it was something special, right? Well, Colonel Sanders just had a mystery recipe sold for $30,000, you guys, okay? So this was, the actual recipe dates back to the mid-60s. It was a leather-bound planner from 1964, and it belonged to Colonel Sanders, the KFC founder. It sold, like I said, for $30,000 recently at an auction up in Kentucky. Now, the planner itself, it contained all kinds of stuff in it, but it also had a handwritten list of exactly 11 ingredients, the same number linked to KFC's legendary secret recipe, those 11 herbs and spices, right? So there's a lot of speculation going on right now that that was the famous formula for Colonel Sanders' chicken. Well, there's a family that discovered this book. It was in the former home of Colonel Sanders down in the basement. They found it around the turn of the century, around 2000. When KFC, the company, found out about this, they sued the family to suppress the list. But later on, a couple of years and some money later, the company dropped the case and they started putting out that, well, you know, we really don't care. It's probably not the chicken. They said that this is likely a stuffing recipe that Colonel Sanders had written down. So the family got to keep the planner. They put it up for auction and now it's out there. The planner is, regardless of what those ingredients lead to, it's a keepsake and it's, you know, worth something. And it drew a lot of good bids for it. There was a lot of other ones up there from the Sanders family, and has been over the years. They had a KFC booklet from 1964 that remains in public face, and that one, although it doesn't have any ingredients, it still draws a pretty good crowd. So, you know, there's still some stuff up there that you can look at around the Kentucky area that goes back to the Sanders family, but nothing has ever been put out in public that is a list of ingredients like was just sold. Here's my thing. If it's a stuffing or a chicken recipe, whoever bought the book, just try it. That's all you got to do. If it's a list of 11 ingredients, take those 11 ingredients and try to work them out. See what it comes out to, right? Try it in stuffing, try it in chicken, and see what the best one is. All right, well, I tell you what, we've got another hour coming your way. Speaking of food, I've got some free food coming your way, too, so stick around for that. I've got some additional giveaways to tell you about, too. With all of the renovations and the ups and downs that's been going on here at the station, I cannot believe this got through my brain. But I've got an exciting chance to do some really fun giveaways, and we've got a little time to do it in. So y'all stick around. 4 o'clock hour, it's going to bring the fun in. Fun time oldies.

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1: NCN News, I'm Bruce Farrell. Mideast negotiator and Trump son-in-law Jared Kushner has wrapped up an hours-long meeting with Israel's prime minister days after Benjamin Netanyahu rejected the new U.S.-backed roadmap on the Gaza ceasefire. The U.S. seeks Israel's approval of that roadmap. Monday's meeting came a day after Kushner met for 2 hours with the Hamas chief in Egypt. The Supreme Court has rebuffed President Trump's latest attempt to overturn a jury verdict.
2: The Supreme Court has again rejected President Trump's attempt to throw out a $5 million jury verdict in favor of writer E. Jean Carroll. The jury found Trump sexually abused her at a New York City department store in the mid-1990s and later defamed her. Trump's lawyers had asked the justices to reconsider their decision in June, refusing to hear his appeal. Trump paid the judgment shortly after. Trump and the Justice Department were also asking the High Court to toss out a second $83 million verdict. Marcela Sanchez, Washington.
1: A proposed 100,000-square-foot data center in southeast Raleigh withdrawn after opposition from residents and city council members. More than 130 people had signed up to speak against the project during a city council meeting. Apex approved a 12-month moratorium on data centers in that town amid concerns over electricity costs, water use, noise, and heat. Apex Mayor Jacques Gilbert spoke with WTVD.
3: And I have been very vocal about my thoughts about data centers based on what I know today. I don't think I've been convinced that they're the best for Apex. And as I quoted before, I'm not interested in a data center in Apex.
1: In the state capitol, Governor Josh Stein vetoing a bill that would allow the Chief Justice of the state Supreme Court to suspend lower court judges without pay. In vetoing the bill, the governor said North Carolina judges should be able to do their jobs without fear of reprisal from the Chief Justice. 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
1: Of the thousands of lawsuits Meta faces over child safety on its platforms, none may be more consequential than one going on this week in California. States are seeking extensive financial damages that could, in theory, total as much as $1.4 trillion. Plus changes to how the company operates Facebook and Instagram. The lawsuit accuses the social media giant of contributing to the youth mental health crisis by knowingly and deliberately designing features that are addictive. With ads already hitting the airwaves, the campaign for North Carolina's open U.S. Senate seat is underway, and several key polls show Democratic former Governor Roy Cooper with a double-digit lead over former Republican National Committee Chair Michael Whatley. Mitch Kokai with Carolina Journal says they have Cooper leading by 12.5%, and Whatley's numbers mostly stagnant since last November.
5: And he was at about 39%. This, of course, was before he was officially the candidate, but we thought he was likely to be the candidate. And when we polled in the spring, Michael Whatley was about 39%. And when we polled this most recent poll, Michael Whatley was at about 39%. He really hasn't moved forward that much.
1: After more than a year of activity, a new North Carolina tool monitoring air quality has helped community members gather critical information about environmental health. The AirKeeper dashboard by Clean Air NC uses a network of more than 300 air quality monitors to track pollution across the Tar Heel State. Richie Harding is the executive director of Northampton First, a community and environmental nonprofit.
6: We get a better understanding of what's going on around us with the different forms of industry that we have here. People are not just having difficulty breathing or seeing things. things, but now the clean air monitors allow them to get some actual data.
1: Ohio State and Oregon giving the Big Ten Conference the top two teams in the AP Top 25 preseason rankings for the first time in 65 years. Bruce Farrell, NCN News.
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9: All right, back here, Funtime Oldies, 1170-402, you guys, and it is a warm one out there, but you don't need me to keep reminding you. You know it's hot, right? 97, but it's feeling like 110, and we're not getting any relief from afternoon showers or thunderstorms today. It is going to be dry. Late tonight, there's a very eensy-weensy, teensy-tiny, small chance that we'll see some showers, maybe some thunderstorms. This will be 8, 9, 10, 11 maybe even, but it's a very small chance indeed. We've got a better, wetter pattern coming to the area for the weekend as a cold front will be coming in by Friday. It's going to stall over the area, and it's going to bring some repeated chances for showers all through the weekend. Now, if you have plans, that could maybe throw a kink into it. But otherwise, it's definitely helping with the water. The water, I don't want to say water shortages, because most of the restrictions have been lifted now, but definitely helping with our situation out there. All right, so stay tuned. Let's get into the heart of it. Coming up this hour, I've got giveaways to make up for. Like I said, the last probably 2 or 3 weeks has been kind of crazy. Things are finally beginning to settle down, and we're getting back into the feel of things. I have not given away any Nitro tickets, you guys. I've got a couple of pairs left, so I'll tell you what we'll do. I've got a family four-pack, and then I've got a pair to give away. So we got two chances for you to win. Four tickets for one giveaway and two tickets for the other giveaway. I'm talking about the Nitro Circus coming to Durham this coming weekend. That's right, this Saturday, the 22nd, 7 p.m. is going down at the Durham Bulls Athletic Park. This is going to be one amazing show, high-flying antics. We've got legendary people that are going to be out there doing stunts, doing crazy flips and racing. I mean, it is just amazing. So this is something, and it's family friendly too, so I don't want you to get the wrong idea. You can go for free just by listening. I'm going to give a pair away this afternoon, so stay with me this hour. Your chance to win coming up. Plus, I've got the Outback bundle to give away as well. I promised you a chance to go to the Outback Steakhouse, North Park Drive in Goldsboro for free. Hey, I'm going to give you that too, so stick around. Keep the phone handy and keep those fingers limber, okay? All right, let's get the music rolling here for your 4 o'clock hour. Plus, skip the stuff law. New Jersey just started this. I don't know if it's going to help or not, but I'm going to run it by you guys and see what you think. Skip the stuff law. Well, yeah, we're going to learn about that one. All right. Also, this day in history, if you tune into the morning show, you get to hear everything that happened on this date in history. And it was a sad note, but notable nonetheless. So we're going to get another one out from Elvis. We lost him. It was on this date in 1977 that we lost the king. So let's remember him with a good one. Viva Las Vegas. Funtime Oldies, 1170.
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devil may care, and I am just a devil with love to spare. So Viva Las Vegas, Viva Las Vegas. How I wish that there were more than 24 hours in the day. Even if there were 40 more, I wouldn't sleep a minute away. Oh, there's blackjack and poker and the roulette wheel, a fortune won and lost on every

0: An isolated shower or thunderstorm remains possible early tonight. Then it's mostly cloudy. Lows dip into the low to mid 70s. Storm chances will wane in the coming days. It's mostly sunny with a 20% storm chance Tuesday. High temperatures climb into the low to mid 90s with a heat index over 100 for many. We're back in the low to mid 90s with sunshine and a 20% storm chance Wednesday. I'm meteorologist Kat Campbell in the NCN Weather Center. The best music.
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1975. Casey and the Sunshine Band, Funtime Oldies, 1170. You know, it's a circus without elephants, but the action, it's sure going to be just as big. Nitro Circus is coming to Durham this Saturday, 7 o'clock. You want to go for free? Call me now. I got a pair of tickets with your name on it. 910-592-1170. 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Funtime Oldies, 1170.

0: Stax Records. I tell you what, they put some good stuff out in the 60s and 70s. The Dramatics, Funtime Oldies, 1170. You know, that might have been true back then, but not so much today, right? What you see is not always what you get. You got to be careful nowadays. All right, congratulations to Ben O'Malley. Ben was the first caller on the studio line. He was able to get himself a pair of tickets to the Nitro Circus. That's right. This is going to be one high-flying night full of excitement and fun. Motocross, multiple X Games. We've got gold medalist people out here, okay? These are real top action sports athletes. They're going to be out there doing all kinds of crazy things, all for you for free. If you want to go, then you tune in. I've got a few more tickets to give away. We'll do one more family four pack, and I may have another pair or two around here, so let me just see what we can do about that. All right, it's coming up this Saturday now to the Durham Bull Athletic Park. There we go. Durham Bulls Athletic Park. I don't want to say D-Pack, but no, we don't want people going to the D-Pack. Not quite the same thing there. All right, you guys, you stay tuned. We're going to take a quick break. Coming up tonight, we got the coaches show coming your way. That's right. Getting underway with the football season. You know, in America, football is still the number one sport for another year running. Hey, that's where it's at, right? We got everything about pigskin, local pigskin. We'll have Coach Sovel, and we'll have guests in with you, or with him, not you, with him. So I want you to tune in tonight for that. Come your way at 6 o'clock. Let's take a quick break. We'll be back on Funtime Oldies, 1170.
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0: some other good advice today, right? What you see is what you get, and then, you know, it does take two, usually, right? Unless it's a solo gig. Fun Time Oldies, 1170. Nicole cruising through this Monday afternoon with you. Hope you're doing all right. Getting ready for a super-duper fun time-tastic week ahead, right? Well, we got you rolling for that. I've got a chance for you to grab up one more prize before I'm out the door this afternoon. Free food from the Outback Steakhouse in Goldsboro. We've got an Outback bundle coming your way with an Oldies 1170 t-shirt so you can sport the latest fun time fashion all across town. Stick around. I got details and your chance coming up in a few. Take a break. We'll be right back. Skip the stuff law. It's enacted in New Jersey. Are they on to something good, or are they just really trying to stir stuff up? Well, I'll let you decide. Get the details coming up next.
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0: Okay, so it's called Skip the Stuff Law, and it just took effect this last month in New Jersey, okay? And it's basically for restaurants, takeout orders. When you order your food from, you know, you order takeout from any restaurant, generally you get home, you got your napkins, but do you usually get upset when they forget to put in the salt and pepper or the ketchup or the utensils? Well, in New Jersey, they will have to leave that stuff out. They're going to skip that stuff, unless you request it, that is. So it's called the new Skip the Stuff Law, and it's prohibiting restaurants from automatically including napkins, plastic utensils, and any kind of condiments with the takeout orders. Now, customers can still get them, but in order to get them in New Jersey from here on out, you have to request those items first. Businesses that don't comply, here's the thing. First, they'll receive a warning. Then they're going to start facing fines and violations. Why are they doing this, you might ask? Well, they're aiming to cut unnecessary plastic waste and reduce litter. So it's an environmental thing they're really trying their hand at, but I'm just not sure if this is exactly the way to do it. What do you guys think? I get the whole, you got to request it to have it. But then how are they going to enact this? Are they going to have undercovers going around placing orders at restaurants? And then if these restaurants, you know, put the stuff in there, then they get fined? Or are people going to report them? Like, I just don't really know how feasible this law would be. Although I do see the good intentions, I just don't know how feasible. All right, well, I'll tell you what is feasible. Beach breaks. We got that coming up. No skipping that at all. Yeah, that's a rule around 1170. We do not skip the beach music. And we got the Band of Oz, those Southern Bells. Local news is next. 1170.

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2: 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For Monday, August 17th, on Oldies 11, 7 a.m., Star Communication Channel 16, Oldies1170.com, and the Oldies 1170 app, from the pages of the Sampson Independent. Sampson Community College will be required to certify that it is complying with a new North Carolina law restricting diversity, equity, and inclusion initiatives at the state's public colleges and universities, though SEC President Dr. Bill Starling says the legislation is expected to bring little noticeable change to the local campus. That certification must be completed by September 1st, Starling briefed the SEC Board of Trustees on the new requirements during its Tuesday meeting, outlining provisions that prohibit public institutions of higher education from maintaining DEI offices, promoting certain concepts defined by the state as divisive or discriminatory, and using race or sex as the basis for certain institutional practices. For SEC, Starling explained, compliance should be relatively straightforward because the college did not have a DEI office or programs that would have to be dismantled. The Roseboro Board of Commissioners voted last Tuesday to hire a new town administrator and terminate a decades-old bulk water agreement with Sampson County following two separate closed sessions. During the open session, commissioners also continued discussions about potentially selling the old fire station property and a lot across the street, but no action was taken. Clinton High science teacher Anthony Peterson expanded his scientific expertise by traveling abroad this summer to study biodiversity in South Africa with a grant from Simple Gifts, and he hopes his experience will not only show students a new way to experience science, but also what opportunities are available when they work hard and believe in themselves. Anthony has taught science at Clinton High School for 5 of his 10 years in education. He was selected to participate in the North Carolina Museum of Natural Sciences South Africa Institute, held at multiple sites throughout the country from July 20th to August 2nd. And lastly, one woman will bring the survival story of the Caldwell family aboard the RMS Titanic to life this Tuesday at the Clinton City Hall Auditorium. Julie Hedgepath Williams, an author and recently retired educator who worked for the Sampson Independent in the 1980s, grew up hearing Uncle Al, her great uncle, tell the story of his family's survival on the Titanic sinking. Albert Caldwell, his wife Sylvia, and their baby all survived the disaster, a rarity for a family traveling together aboard the ship. Her fascination of her relatives eventually led Williams to write A Rare Titanic Family, a book about Albert and Sylvia Caldwell and their baby Alden, and unusual circumstances of all three surviving the sinking. Julia Hedgepath Williams becomes Titanic survivor Sylvia Caldwell, Tuesday, August 18th, 3 p.m., Clinton City Hall Auditorium. The event is free, but seats are limited. Williams will be signing copies of her book, A Rare Titanic Family, after the show. For information on these articles and others, see the latest edition of the Sampson Independent.
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4: A few showers and thunderstorms are possible, especially early tonight. Otherwise, we'll see some lingering clouds, especially early, with lows in the low to mid-70s. Tuesday, the heat's back. Highs are in the low to mid-90s. We'll see plenty of sunshine and a 20% storm chance. Wednesday, it's mostly sunny to partly cloudy. Highs are in the low to mid-90s with a 20% chance for rain. I'm meteorologist Kat Campbell in the NCN Weather Center.
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0: We've got sunshine, 98, but it's feeling like 111 in downtown Clinton. I've got free food coming up in a few, but right now we're back to the 60s with the cow seals, the rain, the park, and other things on 1170.

Diana Ross and the Supremes on 1170. I tell you what, go ahead and give me a call now. 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

0: Hopefully you're not too superstitious. You know, there isn't anything wrong with superstition, right? Yeah, and being lucky is always good about being superstitious, right? Yeah, congratulations to Kim Albertson. Kim was pretty superstitious, I guess in a good way. Yeah, as she was the first caller, was able to get herself that Outback bundle. That's a free Bloomin' Onion appetizer. Plus, we're going to throw in some coupons for future visits off your entrees. $4 off an entree from the Outback. That's a very good deal. And we're also going to put in some fun time fashion with the latest Oldies 1170 t-shirts. This is all compliments of our good friends over at the Outback Steakhouse, North Park Drive in Goldsboro. Don't forget, if you can't eat in, they're doing pickup now. I don't know if they're, I wonder how they would do the skip the stuff law, right? Because if you're ordering from Outback, you want those condiments, right? You want that honey butter for the bread. Oh my goodness gracious. But anyway, next time you're in the Goldsboro area, stop by, check them out. You will be glad you did. And as always, I stand by my Alice Briggs chicken. That bacon and cheese. Oh, my goodness gracious. All right, I'm hungry. I can't talk too much about that. Oh, my goodness gracious. You know it's about supper time. Nicole's talking about food. It's been kind of a food-intensive afternoon here. And I want you guys to listen up all week long. I've got a lot of food to give away to make up for as, you know, we were getting our renovations underway for like 2 weeks. I've got some free stuff to give. Plus the Nitro Circus tickets. I got a couple of more pairs of those. I'm going to be doing a drawing for our family four pack, okay? And if you want to get in on that this week, I'll give you a chance to call in, give me your name and information, or if you follow us on Facebook, you can just drop your name in on our Facebook page posting, and we'll be doing that drawing. That's a four pack of tickets for this weekend's event that's up in Durham, all right? All right, we're going to take a break here. We've got more coming your way, plus North Carolina news is up around the corner. It may be 5 o'clock, but we are far from done. Fun Time Oldies. That's 1170.
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0: 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All right, we got North Carolina news coming your way in just a few minutes. 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
1: Hi, I'm Ellen Reinhart with the North Carolina News Network. For the latest in news, weather, and sports, tune in to Oldies 1170.
2: NCN News, I'm Bruce Farrell. Governor Josh Stein vetoing a bill that would allow the Chief Justice of the state Supreme Court to suspend lower court judges without pay. The governor also vetoing a bill that would change election rules for this year's election. We're hearing more now from Raleigh's police chief and mayor about the death of a man found hanging from a tree in downtown Raleigh on Saturday. Speaking to reporters, Police Chief Rico Boyce explained the incident was caught on video and has been determined to be a suicide.
3: Between 2:06 p.m. and 2:07 p.m., video captures the actual incident taking place. No one else is seen in the area when this incident occurred.
2: Boyce said his department has been in contact with the victim's mother. Boyce also said reports on social media that differ from the investigation results are flat out inaccurate. Luke Garrett reports that President Trump is threatening to bomb Oman if he gets in the way of a deal with Iran.
4: Iran said it was working to finalize a joint statement with Oman on a plan to manage shipping through the Strait of Hormuz. Details have previously emerged that Oman and Iran would reopen the strait with ships entering through a route close to Iran and exiting through a route close to Oman without paying fees or tolls during an interim period.
2: Hurricane Lala has skirted Hawaii's Big Island without making landfall, expected to weaken after lashing the region with strong winds and drenching rain. The eye of the storm passed the island's southern tip without making landfall. A Rutherfordton woman is facing charges in connection with an alleged plot involving kidnapping and murder, according to the Catawba County Sheriff's Office. 52-year-old Shelley Halk Owensby faces multiple charges. The victims in the case include a former significant other of Owensby and that person's current partner. Trump administration says it's temporarily pausing construction of that controversial border construction project in the Big Bend National Park while the head of the agency tasked with building the wall visits Texas to do an on-the-ground evaluation. 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Markets, the S&P fell 0.5%, and it remains near an all-time high set Thursday. The Dow Jones Industrial Average also down 0.5%. NASDAQ off by 0.3%. Charles D. Ledesma reports the BBC is asking a U.S. court for help in getting documents and testimony from members of President Trump's family in connection with a $10 billion defamation lawsuit.
5: Lawyers for the BBC argue that Ivanka Trump, Jared Kushner, and Donald Trump Jr. have personal knowledge and likely have records relevant to elements of the president's claims against the broadcaster, according to a filing Friday in a federal court in Florida. The broadcaster has been unable to serve subpoenas because the three have Secret Service protection and other security personnel around them. Trump filed the lawsuit in December seeking $10 billion in damages from the BBC, accusing it of defamation as well as deceptive and unfair trade practices. The BBC has apologised to Trump for a misleading programme edit but says it has not defamed him. I'm Charles Ledesma.
2: Concerns over the use of Flock automated license plate reader cameras in New Hanover County are growing. A local privacy group planning a protest ahead of the Board of Commissioners meeting. Mark Williams, founder of DFlock ILM and an attorney, telling WWAY he believes government-operated cameras raise privacy concerns.
6: I don't like the fact that Lowe's has Flock cameras. That's their right. But with the government doing mass surveillance, treating us all like suspects, that doesn't sit well with me.
2: Sports now. Ohio State and Oregon give the Big Ten Conference the top two teams in the Associated Press top 25 preseason rankings. That's the first time for the Big Ten in 65 years. The Buckeyes received 40 first-place votes in the poll of 69 media members. Bruce Farrell, NCN News.
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9: All right, there we go. Still working out some kinks, you guys. This new equipment, just give us a little bit of time. You may hear a few things here and there, but that's how you know it's live radio. That's right. This ain't canned. This ain't pre-recorded. It's not coming to you from some big city up, or big city up in another state or something. This is real folks doing real radio for our real friends, okay? So that's it. You got to take it as it comes, right? And we'll get better. Just like the weather, we'll get cooler. Now, the weather, they did change the forecast a little bit. Just a very small chance of an isolated shower tonight. It's one of those evenings where I wouldn't bet the farm on it, but we can't rule it out completely. If we do get a shower, it'll be after supper time, okay? So it'll be later on this evening. Otherwise, you know the routine, just muggy and warm. Lows tonight in the upper 70s. And tomorrow, well, we're going to warm up again, roasty toasty for the afternoon with our highs again in the mid-90s, but feeling well into the 100s. We'll have a good chance of some afternoon hit and miss showers, and that will continue into the evening time with partly cloudy skies, those lows into the mid-70s. The only relief we have for temperatures will come later this weekend when we have a cold front come through around Friday, maybe Friday into Saturday. This cold front should stall right over our area, and that's going to bring a continued chance for some showers and storms as we head through the weekend. Nothing set in stone just yet. I know we've got the first weekend of local high school real regulation games coming up. We'll have to wait and see how that forecast goes, but at the very least, it should be a little cooler for the weekend, okay? Maybe not as wet as we want it, but it will definitely be cooler, okay? That's what we're looking for. Maybe not so much rain right now, but definitely, yeah, bring those temperatures down. All right, we got to get out of here. I got to get out of here. Don't forget the Coach's Show coming your way at 6 o'clock this evening. Tune in right here at 1170. Get you all called up so you will not be behind when the pigskin starts a flying, right? Yeah, when the flag drops, when the whistle blows, when the kick goes up, you'll be in the know right here with us on 1170. And, of course, bringing you that live action Friday night, Lakewood and Clinton. That's right, the Leopards and the Dark Horses going head-to-head. We got your live play-by-play action. 98 with a heat index of 109. As you're heading out, this might be one of those days where you open the car door, let it kind of air out before you jump in, or it might just take your breath away. So be careful out there. I'll be back tomorrow. Thanks for hanging out with me this afternoon. We're going to cruise through this week. We're going to have some fun while we do it. So join me again tomorrow. We'll have a rousing edition of The Country Store at 1 o'clock, and we'll cruise through what's left of that Tuesday afternoon together. You guys get out there and enjoy it tonight. Don't forget to try to have some fun. Of course, as always, stay cool, stay safe, and I'll talk to you cats tomorrow.
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